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3: 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I was raised in Decorah, where I learned to hunt and fish and learned right from wrong. 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I'll be a governor for all and make Iowa not redder or bluer, but better and truer. 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KBIK
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5: Isolated rain showers likely with fog in spots tonight. Otherwise, cloudy skies expected. Lows dip down to about 57. Easterly winds around 5 miles an hour. Cloudy skies expected with fog in spots early tomorrow. Chance for isolated rain showers. Daytime highs approaching 67. Lows dip down to about 55 tomorrow night, partly cloudy. I'm meteorologist Derek Kite on 104.7 KVIK. Currently, it's 63 degrees.
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7: Fox News, I'm John Saucier. Israeli Prime Minister Benjamin Netanyahu addressing the UN General Assembly today, sending a message to New York City Mayor Zoran Mamdani.
8: Since you were elected mayor of this city, many Jews no longer feel safe in New York. They talk to me. They tell me. This isn't the city we remember. It changed so quickly.
7: The sound courtesy of UNTV, Mayor Mamdani out with a statement accusing Netanyahu of repeating baseless lies meant to sanitize his genocide of Palestinians. NATO Secretary General Mark Rutte joined Fox with a message for his NATO colleagues regarding the Russian invasion of Ukraine.
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7: Again, he called for more support for Ukraine, as you heard there on the sidelines of the UN General Assembly. 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

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Golden Words. What is it? 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
6: isolated rain showers likely, with fog in spots tonight. Otherwise, cloudy skies expected. Lows dip down to about 57. Easterly winds around 5 miles an hour. Cloudy skies expected, with fog in spots early tomorrow. Chance for isolated rain showers. Daytime highs approaching 67. Lows dip down to about 55. Tomorrow night, partly cloudy. I'm meteorologist Derek Hite on 104.7 KVIK. Right now, it's 61 degrees.

0: 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And then on Saturday, it is Bethlehem Academy at Mabel Canton. 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
2: 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At 10 a.m., there's a pancake breakfast. 11 a.m., screening of Jackpot, America's biggest lotto scam, featuring Northeast Iowa's own Rob Sand, the boy next door who grew up with us and caught the crooks. No matter your politics, all are welcome. He's just one of us. Hey, live Zoom talkbacks with director Terry Rich and Days of Our Lives star Teo Penglis, Tony DeMira. We'll be zooming in too. Dinner is at 6 p.m. Saturday night, plus live music and theater with Mike McAbee and me in a new musical I wrote. 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
9: Cloudy skies expected tonight with a chance for isolated rain showers. Lows dip down to about 57. Easterly winds around 5 miles an hour. Overcast skies again tomorrow. Slight chance for isolated showers. Highs level off around 67. Partly cloudy tomorrow night. Lows dip down to about 55. I'm meteorologist Eric Height on 104.7 KVIK. Right now, 61.
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0: Fox News. I'm Tom Rigotti. President Trump is meeting China's leader Xi Jinping for an official state visit at the White House. Fox Business Network's Edward Lawrence is there.
1: One big topic, artificial intelligence. China's trying to catch up with the U.S., and President Trump says he wants U.S. companies to maintain their lead. Now, we're expecting an announcement about a direct AI hotline between the U.S. and China.
0: Lawmakers say regulations on AI must not impede competition with China. A man wounded during the 2024 assassination attempt on then-candidate Donald Trump in Western Pennsylvania has reportedly died. Here's Fox's Kristen Goodwin.
2: Jim Copenhaver was shot in the arm and abdomen during the July 2024 rally when a gunman tried to assassinate President Trump. Rallygoer David Dutch was also injured, and Butler County firefighter Corey Comparator was killed.
0: Copenhaver was 76 years old. Trump's ear was grazed by a bullet in the shooting. 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

0: 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Money for you on Friday. Golden Words. What is it? Fort Atkinson's 50th annual rendezvous this weekend. 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
11: Cloudy skies expected tonight with a chance for isolated rain showers. Lows dip down to about 57. Easterly winds around 5 miles an hour. Overcast skies again tomorrow. Slight chance for isolated showers. Highs level off around 67. Partly cloudy tomorrow night. Lows dip down to about 55. I'm meteorologist Derek Hite on 104.7 KVIK. Right now, 61.

woke last night to the sound of thunder. How far off I sat and wondered. Started humming a song from 1962. In a funny how the night moves. When you just don't seem to have as much to lose. Strange how the night moves.

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9: Cloudy skies expected tonight with a chance for isolated rain showers. Lows dip down to about 57. Easterly winds around 5 miles an hour. Overcast skies again tomorrow. Slight chance for isolated showers. Highs level off around 67. Partly cloudy tomorrow night. Lows dip down to about 55. I'm meteorologist Derek Hite on 104.7 KVIK. Right now, 61.
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11: Fox News, I'm Carmen Roberts. Speaking at the UN General Assembly, Israeli Prime Minister Netanyahu defended Israel's response to attacks from Hamas and other Iranian proxies and predicted Iran's regime will eventually fall.
12: Their murderous regime will be toppled by its lies, by its corruption, by its cruelty. This evil regime will fall, and we will all celebrate that day.
11: Sound courtesy of UN TV. Dozens of diplomats walked out as Netanyahu began his speech. AI was a key focus of today's Trump-Xi summit at the White House with the Chinese leader saying both countries have responsibility to develop it for good.
13: And ensure that the development of AI is always under human control and serves the well-being of the people.
11: America's listening to Fox News.
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8: Cloudy skies expected tonight with a chance for isolated rain showers. Lows dip down to about 57. Easterly winds around 5 miles an hour. Overcast skies again tomorrow. Slight chance for isolated showers. Highs level off around 67. Partly cloudy tomorrow night. Lows dip down to about 55. I'm meteorologist Eric Height on 104.7 KVIK. Right now, 61.

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1: Hi, this is Katie O'Regan. 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At 10 a.m., there's a pancake breakfast. 11 a.m., screening of Jackpot, America's biggest lotto scam, featuring Northeast Iowa's own Rob Sand, the boy next door who grew up with us and caught the crooks. No matter your politics, all are welcome. He's just one of us. Hey, live Zoom talkbacks with director Terry Rich and Days of Our Lives star Teo Pinglis, Tony DeMira. We'll be zooming in too. 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
9: Cloudy skies expected tonight with a chance for isolated rain showers. Lows dip down to about 57. Easterly winds around 5 miles an hour. Overcast skies again tomorrow. Slight chance for isolated showers. Highs level off around 67. Partly cloudy tomorrow night. Lows dip down to about 55. I'm meteorologist Eric Hite on 104.7 KVIK. Right now, it's 59 degrees.
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12: Fox News, I'm Tom Regani. President Trump gave Chinese leader Xi Jinping a warm welcome at the White House today, but some lawmakers wish he had taken a different tact. Fox's Aisha Hosni reports.
13: Even some Republicans want Trump to drop the velvet glove and use the iron fist with the longtime adversary. One of the biggest issues is Iran. China is the largest buyer of Iranian oil. Another issue is artificial intelligence.
12: Iranian President Masoud Pezeshkian spoke at the UN General Assembly yesterday and sat down exclusively with Fox's Brett Baer in special report tonight. Pezeshkian was asked if he would give up his nation's 60% enriched uranium.
14: Yes. Within the framework of international law, based on the non-proliferation treaty, whatever we are supposed to adhere to, we will.
12: President Trump has said Iran would never get a nuclear weapon. America's listening to Fox News.
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6: Cloudy skies expected tonight with a chance for isolated rain showers. Lows dip down to about 57. Easterly winds around 5 miles an hour. Overcast skies again tomorrow. Slight chance for isolated showers. Highs level off around 67. Partly cloudy tomorrow night. Lows dip down to about 55. I'm meteorologist Eric Height on 104.7 KVIK. Right now, it's 59 degrees.

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6: Cloudy skies expected tonight with a chance for isolated rain showers. Lows dip down to about 57. Easterly winds around 5 miles an hour. Overcast skies again tomorrow. Slight chance for isolated showers. Highs level off around 67. Partly cloudy tomorrow night. Lows dip down to about 55. I'm meteorologist Eric Height on 104.7 KVIK. Right now, it's 59 degrees.
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8: Fox News, I'm Tom Bergotti. President Trump is meeting China's leader Xi Jinping for an official state visit at the White House. Fox Business Network's Edward Lawrence is there.
9: One big topic, artificial intelligence. China's trying to catch up with the U.S., and President Trump says he wants U.S. companies to maintain their lead. Now, we're expecting an announcement about a direct AI hotline between the U.S. and China.
8: Lawmakers say regulation on AI must not impede competition with China. A man wounded during the 2024 assassination attempt on then-candidate Donald Trump in Western Pennsylvania has died. Here's Fox's Kristen Goodwin.
10: Jim Copenhaver was shot in the arm and abdomen during the July 2024 rally when a gunman tried to assassinate President Trump. Rallygoer David Dutch was also injured, and Butler County firefighter Corey Comparator was killed.
8: Copenhaver was 76 years old. Trump's ear was grazed by a bullet in the shooting. America's listening to Fox News.
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18: The Winneshiek County Community of Hope is holding a produce, plant, and bake sale on Tuesday, October 6th at the Decorah Senior Center from 10 a.m. until 2 p.m. All proceeds will go to projects in developing countries to teach people how to be self-efficient. 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
7: Cloudy skies expected tonight with a chance for isolated rain showers. Lows dip down to about 57. Easterly winds around 5 miles an hour. Overcast skies again tomorrow. Slight chance for isolated showers. Highs level off around 67. Partly cloudy tomorrow night. Lows dip down to about 55. I'm meteorologist Eric Height on 104.7 KVIK. Right now, it's 59 degrees.

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4: 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It's Taco Tuesday, 25% off. 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
5: Lows dip down to about 57 overnight under cloudy skies with a chance for isolated rain showers. Winds out of the east around 5 miles an hour. Cloudy skies expected again Friday. Slight chance for isolated rain showers. High temperatures reach up to 67. Mainly cloudy skies expected Friday night. Lows level off around 54. I'm meteorologist Derek Hite on 104.7 KBIK. Right now, 59.

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2: Fox News, I'm Sue Gussman. President Trump wrapping up a whirlwind visit from China's prime minister with a state dinner at the White House.
3: As the leaders of our two nations, President Xi and I, both understand that we represent different systems, but the ties between our people endure.
2: The dinner following hours of meetings where the two reportedly discussed a number of issues, including artificial intelligence. Man wounded during the 2024 assassination attempt on then-Kennedy Donald Trump in western Pennsylvania has reportedly died. Fox's Kristen Goodwin.
4: Jim Copenhaver was shot in the arm and abdomen during the July 2024 rally when a gunman tried to assassinate President Trump. Rallygoer David Dutch was also injured, and Butler County firefighter Corey Comparator was killed.
2: And the president's ear was grazed by a bullet in that shooting. 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
11: Lows dip down to about 57 overnight under cloudy skies with a chance for isolated rain showers. Winds out of the east around 5 miles an hour. Cloudy skies expected again Friday. Slight chance for isolated rain showers. High temperatures reach up to 67. Mainly cloudy skies expected Friday night. Lows level off around 54. I'm meteorologist Derek Hite on 104.7 KBIK. Right now, 59.

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7: Lows dip down to about 57 overnight under cloudy skies with a chance for isolated rain showers. Winds out of the east around 5 miles an hour. Cloudy skies expected again Friday. Slight chance for isolated rain showers. High temperatures reach up to 67. Mainly cloudy skies expected Friday night. Lows level off around 54. I'm meteorologist Derek Hite on 104.7 KVIK. Right now, 59.

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9: Lows dip down to about 57 overnight under cloudy skies with a chance for isolated rain showers. Winds out of the east around 5 miles an hour. Cloudy skies expected again Friday. Slight chance for isolated rain showers. High temperatures reach up to 67. Mainly cloudy skies expected Friday night. Lows level off around 54. I'm meteorologist Derek Height on 104.7 KVIK. Right now, 59.
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11: Fox News, I'm Chris DeMeo. President Trump meeting with China President Xi Jinping for talks in Washington. The gathering getting a lukewarm reception here at home.
12: Democrats, unsurprisingly, are dumping on the trip. But even some Republicans want Trump to drop the velvet glove and use the iron fist with the longtime adversary.
11: Fox's Aisha Hazmi at the White House. Iran's President Masoud Pezeshkian, with an exclusive sit-down interview with Fox's Brett Baer, the Iranian leader through a translator insists Tehran is not seeking conflict with Washington.
13: We do not wish to continue. It's America that must choose whether it wants to end this or not.
11: NATO's secretary praising President Trump for degrading Iranian nuclear capabilities. Stocks finishing down today. The Dow losing 161 points. The Nasdaq and S&P 500 also losing ground. 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
9: Lows dip down to about 57 overnight under cloudy skies with a chance for isolated rain showers. Winds out of the east around 5 miles an hour. Cloudy skies expected again Friday. Slight chance for isolated rain showers. High temperatures reach up to 67. Mainly cloudy skies expected Friday night. Lowest level off around 54. I'm meteorologist Derek Kite on 104.7 KVIK. Right now, 59.

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1: 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The ride will leave the Winnesee County Fairgrounds at 10 a.m. sharp. 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
7: Lows dip down to about 57 overnight under cloudy skies with a chance for isolated rain showers. Winds out of the east around 5 miles an hour. Cloudy skies expected again Friday. Slight chance for isolated rain showers. High temperatures reach up to 67. Mainly cloudy skies expected Friday night. Lows level off around 54. I'm meteorologist Derek Kite on 104.7 KVIK. Right now, 59.

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11: Cloudy skies expected, fog in spots overnight with a chance of rain showers. Lows dip down to about 57. Winds out of the east around 5 miles an hour. Slight chance for showers with fog in spots early Friday, 67. Mainly cloudy skies expected Friday night. Lows level off around 54. I'm meteorologist Eric Height on 104.7 KVIK. Currently, it's 59 degrees.
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14: News, I'm Sue Guzman. President Trump giving Chinese leader Xi Jinping a warm welcome at the White House Thursday. Some lawmakers wish that he had taken a different tact, as we hear from Fox's Aisha Hosni.
15: Even some Republicans want Trump to drop the velvet glove and use the iron fist with the longtime adversary. One of the biggest issues is Iran. China is the largest buyer of Iranian oil. Another issue is artificial intelligence.
14: Iranian President Masoud Pezeshkian sitting down exclusively with Fox's Brett Baer, and he was asked if he would give up his nation's 60% enriched uranium.
16: Yes. Within the framework of international law, based on the non-proliferation treaty, whatever we are supposed to adhere to, we will.
14: President Trump has said Iran will never get a nuclear weapon. America's listening to Fox News.
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6: Cloudy skies expected, fog in spots overnight with a chance of rain showers. Lows dip down to about 57. Winds out of the east around 5 miles an hour. Slight chance for showers with fog in spots early Friday, 67. Mainly cloudy skies expected Friday night. Lows level off around 54. I'm meteorologist Eric Height on 104.7 KVIK. Currently, it's 59 degrees.

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2: Hi, this is Katie O'Regan. 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At 10 a.m., there's a pancake breakfast. 11 a.m., screening of Jackpot, America's biggest lotto scam, featuring Northeast Iowa's own Rob Sand, the boy next door who grew up with us and caught the crooks. No matter your politics, all are welcome. He's just one of us. Hey, live Zoom talkbacks with director Terry Rich and Days of Our Lives star Teo Pinglis, Tony DeMira. We'll be zooming in too. Dinner is at 6 p.m. Saturday night, plus live music and theater with Mike McAbee and me in a new musical I wrote. 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
2: Cloudy skies expected and foggy overnight with a slight chance for isolated showers. Lows dip down to about 57. East winds around 5 miles an hour. Cloudy skies and foggy early Friday. High of 67. Lows dip down to about 54 Friday night. Mainly cloudy skies expected. I'm meteorologist Eric Height on 104.7 KVIK. Right now, it's 59 degrees.
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4: Fox News, I'm Chris DeMayo. President Trump hosting a state dinner in honor of China's President Xi Jinping at the White House Thursday. He urged guests to look out the dining room's windows to check out the progress on the ballroom.
5: It's 1 year away from completion, the new ballroom that you've heard about. And you will see something that I think you will really love.
4: The president and Xi holding talks on Thursday. Residents along much of the East Coast bracing themselves for a possible major nor'easter this weekend. Preparations are being made in many areas, including New York's Jones Beach.
6: Crews are building up a wall of sand to block the surge from pushing into the Central Mall. In flood-prone neighborhoods, barricades and sandbags are at the ready.
4: Fox 5 New York's Jody Goldberg. Stocks dropping on Thursday, the Dow losing 161 points. 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
7: Cloudy skies expected and foggy overnight with a slight chance for isolated showers. Lows dip down to about 57. East winds around 5 miles an hour. Cloudy skies and foggy early Friday. High of 67. Lows dip down to about 54 Friday night. Mainly cloudy skies expected. I'm meteorologist Derek Height on 104.7 KVIK. Right now, it's 59 degrees.

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4: Hi, this is Katie O'Regan. 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At 10 a.m., there's a pancake breakfast. 11 a.m., screening of Jackpot, America's biggest lotto scam, featuring Northeast Iowa's own Rob Sand, the boy next door who grew up with us and caught the crooks. No matter your politics, all are welcome. He's just one of us. Hey, live Zoom talkbacks with director Terry Rich and Days of Our Lives star Teo Pinglis, Tony DeMira, we'll be zooming into. 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
8: Lows dip down to about 57. Fog in spots overnight under overcast skies. Winds out of the east around 5 miles an hour. High temperatures reach up to 67 with fog in spots early Friday. Cloudy skies expected. Lows dip down to about 54 Friday night. Mainly cloudy skies expected. I'm meteorologist Eric Height on 104.7 KVIK. Currently 59.
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11: Fox News, I'm Sue Guzman. Both coasts expecting severe weather. Strengthening nor'easter is going to bring prolonged rain, powerful winds, dangerous surf, and coastal flooding from the Outer Banks to New England. Meanwhile, NOLO has strengthened into a hurricane. It's expected to impact Hawaii this weekend. National Hurricane Director Michael Brennan.
12: We are expecting very heavy rainfall across portions of the Big Island and Maui that could lead to life-threatening and potentially catastrophic flash flooding and mudslides.
11: Chinese leader Xi Jinping getting a warm welcome at the White House Thursday from President Trump. Fox's Aisha Hosni says some lawmakers were not pleased.
13: Even some Republicans want Trump to drop the velvet glove and use the iron fist with the longtime adversary. One of the biggest issues is Iran. China is the largest buyer of Iranian oil. Another issue is artificial intelligence.
11: America is listening to Fox News.
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2: 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At 10 a.m., there's a pancake breakfast. 11 a.m., screening of Jackpot, America's biggest lotto scam, featuring Northeast Iowa's own Rob Sand, the boy next door who grew up with us and caught the crooks. 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
10: Lows dip down to about 57. Fog in spots overnight under overcast skies. Winds out of the east around 5 miles an hour. High temperatures reach up to 67 with fog in spots early Friday. Cloudy skies expected. Lows dip down to about 54 Friday night. Mainly cloudy skies expected. I'm meteorologist Derek Hite on 104.7 KVIK. 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
4: High temperatures reach up to 67, with fog and spots early today under overcast skies. Winds out of the east, 5 to 10 miles an hour. Mainly cloudy skies expected tonight. Lows dip down to about 54. Sunshine mixed with clouds at times. Tomorrow, chance of rain showers. Daytime highs approaching 62. I'm meteorologist Derek Height on 104.7 KVIK. Right now, it's 59 degrees.
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6: Fox News, I'm Chris DeMeo. President Trump hosting a state dinner in honor of China's President Xi Jinping at the White House last night.
7: This has been the foundation of commerce and mutual respect between our countries, and together we can continue to build a relationship that promotes prosperity and security for future generations.
6: The President and Xi holding talks earlier. Residents along much of the East Coast bracing themselves for a possible major nor'easter this weekend. Preparations are being made in many areas, including New York's Jones Beach.
8: Crews are building up a wall of sand to block the surge from pushing into the Central Mall. In flood-prone neighborhoods, barricades and sandbags are at the ready.
6: That's Fox 5 New York's Jody Goldberg. Thursday night NFL action, the Falcons beat the Packers 35-14. 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

morning, everybody, and welcome to Friday, hard to believe, the final Friday of September in 2026, the 25th day. I'm Les Oskelson with the Till 9. Nell will join us here in a bit. Up and at 'em.

0: 1999, Prince here at KBIK on a Friday morning. Got a birthday today, your anniversary, or Saturday. Call us before 8:40 because that's when we draw. Well, today, it's Dolly Parton Day. Today's, for the first time, several cities and a few U.S. states are celebrating this occasion dedicated to the singer who died August 25th at the age of 80. Why today? It's September 25th, which can also be read as 9 to 5. You got it. Brave Day today, honoring women who lift each other up. Comic Book Day here today. Binge Day. One Hit Wonder Day. We'll play you some of those here this morning. Psychotherapy Day. Cooking Day. Why not on a Friday as we get ready for the weekend? Vegetarian Day. How would you celebrate? Here's a carrot. Love Note Day today. World Dream Day. That you get a love note, right? And World Pharmacist Day here too today. Maybe give him or her a love note. Saturday, Better Breakfast Day. Again, Haymarket, Lumberjack Day, Human Resources Professionals Day, HRs. You can celebrate Saturday, World Contraception Day on Saturday, Johnny Appleseed Day, and the last day of Us Day, celebrating, the video game. Sunday, Morning Show Host Day. Why would we do that on a Sunday? It should be during the week so we can take a day off, right? Now, Ancestor Appreciation Day, Sunday, Day of Forgiveness, Chocolate Milk Day. I see it's on sale at Fairway here on their two-day sale today and Saturday. Pick some up, a gallon. Corn Beef Hash Day and World Tourism Day. There you go. Wow, a lot of reason to party this weekend. Hey, the end of the Whoopie Dip season is drawing nearer. 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
6: High temperatures reach up to 67, with fog in spots early today under overcast skies. Winds out of the east, 5 to 10 miles an hour. Mainly cloudy skies expected tonight. Lows dip down to about 54. Sunshine mixed with clouds at times tomorrow. Chance of rain showers. Daytime highs approaching 62. I'm meteorologist Derek Hite on 104.7 KVIK. Right now, it's 59 degrees.

Hey, we've got more high school football coming up on Saturday. We're going to be covering the Beeville-Canton game at home there, 1 o'clock as they take on Bethlehem Academy. That'll be on 104.7 KBIK. We're going to stream YouTube the Caledonia and Yoda game, the Hoshite Boys, 2 o'clock on Saturday. And also tomorrow, college football, Iowa and Michigan, 2:30 kickoff. Iowa State's at home against Utah, 2:30 kickoff. And you and I against Illinois State, 4 o'clock on the river.

0: Hey, be sure to check out Bruce and Virgil at the Haymarket coming up tonight there to kick off your weekend. Good way to start it off, or with a good breakfast there this morning. We'll give away one of those a little bit later on here this morning. All right, right now, though, let's head down to Des Moines to find out what's going on in the world of agriculture.
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3: Mentally as well, it's always important to check in. How am I feeling? Why am I feeling this way? What are some things that I can do? I've had a bad day. It was a stressful day. Everything that could go wrong did go wrong. So what can I look forward to? Is it reading the book? Is it listening to the radio? Those types of things. And really taking the time to separate from the job a little bit.
1: 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Fowler explains a few action steps before entering.
3: 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It should only take me 5 minutes. I'll be right back, right? Don't just go it alone. Again, in those safe spaces, I would say one, being aware, and two, at least notifying someone if you can't employ the buddy system.
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Tonight on the river, it's Friday Night Tailgate with Darren Swenson at 6, brought to you by Wise GMC, Kingpin Entertainment Center, and Prairie Novak Electric. Darren will preview all the games coming up here this weekend. Football, Decor Homecoming, Waterloo East on KVIK tonight, 7:30 kickoff. Walk-ons at home with North Fayette Valley. That's going to be on KDI tonight, 103.5. We got the Turkey Valley game tonight on the Hawk, 100.5, as they host Dunkerton and Lansing Key tonight. Plays at Wheatland, 7 o'clock on the river. We got you covered.

0: Mr. Tom Petty this morning. Well, we're off to the Kansas Speedway right in our backyard. The Hollywood Casino 400 Sunday pre-race show starts at 1 o'clock. All right, here's the five names that were chosen from the pick a winner box at Jim's Appliance in Decorah last evening. Jesse Delaney from Waukon. Jim Anthony from Decorah. Dave Doms from Decorah. Susan Peterson from Houston, Minnesota, and Julie Swenson from Mabel. Now, you five, do your studies. Who's good at Kansas? Hopefully, we'll hear from all five of you. We heard everybody but one last week. Again, the five names: Jesse Delaney, Jim Anthony, Dave Dom, Susan Peterson, and Julie Swenson. If you know one of those people, let them know. I need to hear from them at 7:30 this morning with their race picks.
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7: High temperatures reach up to 67 with fog and spots early today under overcast skies. Winds out of the east 5 to 10 miles an hour. Mainly cloudy skies expected tonight. Lows dip down to about 54. Sunshine mixed with clouds at times tomorrow. Chance of rain showers. Daytime highs approaching 62. I'm meteorologist Eric Height on 104.7 KVIK. Right now, it's 59 degrees.

Flashback Friday at 6:40 this morning. We are going to be talking with Lorraine Browski and Dina Hageman as Northeast Iowa RSVP, celebrating 25 years. 6:40 this morning, brought to you by

0: There you go. The Bulbs up to news time. Our five pick winners. Draw last night at Jim's Appliance. Jesse Delaney from Wacom. Jim Anthony from Decora. Dave Doms from Decora. Susan Peterson from Houston, Minnesota. And Julie Swenson from Mabel. You five, do your studies. Who do you think's going to be in the victory lane down at Kansas coming up here where we're racing this weekend? We'll hopefully talk to all five of you coming up here this morning during our sports at 7:40. Winds are calm, and I see some patchy fog that you may run into here this morning. Temperature will be in the middle 60s here today. We'll take a detailed look at that weekend forecast. Following our news this hour, brought to you by CUSB, Jestrap Excavating, Winnesee County Farm Bureau, and Car Auto Group. Here's Darren Swenson.
1: The 50th annual Fort Atkinson Rendezvous Days will be held this weekend. Scott Sindelar with the organizing committee says there will be several events to commemorate the 50th anniversary of the event.
2: Paul Harold, he's put together a slideshow that we'll have running in the Northeast Cannon House all weekend. 11:30 Saturday, we're going to have kind of a recognition of some of the people that have made all 50 years, some of the committee members that have done extraordinary work and stuff. We got new things going on. We got more military personnel coming into camp. We got

0: half a dozen or so new campers coming in for the first time.
1: Sindelar says the rendezvous days will get their unofficial start today with the annual education day.
0: But we're getting 700-800 school kids coming in and chaperones. So it started it to bring tourism to Northeast Iowa, and it's expanded from there. You know, for 50 years we've been here doing this and having schools come. And
1: the open to the public hours for the event will be Saturday from 9:30 until 4:30, and Sunday from 9 a.m. until 3:30 p.m. The Iowa Corn Growers Association is asking Iowa's congressional delegation to lobby the Trump administration to release oil from the country's strategic oil reserve to increase the supply of diesel and reduce the price. Iowa Corn Growers Association President Steve Kuiper says federal intervention is needed because diesel is a key input for every combine, tractor, and semi used during harvest.
2: Farm fuel is almost exactly twice the price of what we contracted fuel for last November.
1: The corn growers' letter cites the nearly 40-cent per gallon jump in diesel prices this past week, and the group says continued world conflicts and supply pressure further eliminate any margin in this year's crop. Kuiper says the economic and mental stress farmers are feeling is accelerating.
2: Farmers feel like they're getting beat up pretty bad.
1: And that includes the cost of hauling grain to elevators. The Iowa Corn Growers letter suggests IRS rules should be waived so on-road semis can use tax-exempt dyed diesel without penalty during this year's harvest season.
2: Every freight company and trucker is adding a fuel surcharge to the freight, and that's a direct cost to consumer.
1: The average price for diesel a year ago in Iowa was $3.50 a gallon. It's now selling for about $6.28 a gallon on average, down nearly 3 cents from Tuesday. With the news, I'm Darren Swenson.
3: 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Larry Donald Fierskin, 86 of Riceville. Services for Irma Johnson, 100 of Decorah, will be held today at 11 at the First United Methodist Church in Decorah. Visitation will begin at 10 before this service. Helms Funeral Home is assisting the family. Irma Johnson, 100 of Decorah. A visitation for Sharon Ann Costello will be held today at the Immaculate Conception Catholic Church in Lansing from 4 until 7, and also continuing on Saturday from 9 until 10 with a Mass at 10 on Saturday. Sharon Ann Costello of Lansing. There will be a luncheon for Dwight Holzer, 66 of Decorah, will be held on Saturday from 12 until 3 at the Oddfellows here in Decorah. Helms Funeral Home is assisting the family. Dwight Holzer, 66 of Decorah. Visitation and services for Sally Swenson, 64 of Mabel, will be held on Sunday from 12 until 3 at the Mabel Community Center in Mabel, followed by a funeral service. Mangus Funeral Home in Mabel is assisting the family. Sally Swenson, 64 of Mabel. A celebration of life for Diane Wolchin, 80 of Kelmer, will be held on Sunday from 2 until 5 at the Southwind Golf and Country Club in Kelmer. Helms Funeral Home is assisting the family. Diane Wolchin, 80 of Kelmer. 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
4: Fox News, I'm Sue Guzman. President Trump wrapping up a whirlwind visit from China's prime minister with a state dinner at the White House last night.
5: As the leaders of our two nations, President Xi and I, both understand that we represent different systems, but the ties between our people endure.
4: Their talks earlier in the day focusing on AI. Man wounded in the 2024 assassination attempt against Donald Trump in Butler, Pennsylvania, has died.
6: Jim Copenhaver was shot in the arm and abdomen during the July 2024 rally when a gunman tried to assassinate President Trump. Rallygoer David Dutch was also injured, and Butler County firefighter Corey Comparator was killed.
4: A nor'easter set to slam the East Coast with heavy winds and flooding this weekend. Nolo's now a hurricane, and it's threatening Hawaii with catastrophic flooding. 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
3: The Hills Alarm, time to get rolling, everybody. Jim Jew, good morning.
12: Friday already.
3: Yeah, Friday already. Packers had a tough one last night.
12: So did the Fever.
3: Yeah, the Fever did too. They really came up short there with Minnesota. Half the points is what Minnesota had. Anyway, we'll touch on that coming up in sports. Good night, little shower. Held things up a little bit of a Deer Creek, but... Good showing by some of our drivers that competed up there, and we'll take a look at the top five finishers from last night. Night two here tonight, $3,000 to win. Tomorrow night, their third night, $10,000 to win. So
12: look at that.
3: Big night. And by the way, you can watch it on Race Dirt TV. Watch the whole thing there last night. Flipping channels between the football game and Caitlin playing. And
12: yeah, you are busy. Fever. You must have a sore thumb today.
3: Well, I think I need to get some batteries and warm them out. All right, some patchy fog you may have to deal with here this morning. Otherwise, it's going to be a mostly cloudy day today. Temperature will be around 67. Football tonight, 54 degrees. Bring a light little jacket. there or a sweatshirt. For tomorrow, looks like cloudy to start off the day and maybe a little sunshine mixed in, but then some showers rolling in the afternoon between 1 and 5, about a 40% chance. High 62 degrees. Saturday night, still some showers likely, low down to 54. Sunday, some showers mainly in the morning, then cloudy in the afternoon. Temperature will be around 64 degrees. Sunrise this morning will take place here at 6:57, and the sun will set tonight at 6:59. And I'll give you the snooze alarm. I'll check the radar here. All right, there you go. That's it. Time to get rolling. Radar showing some showers, basically south of Highway 20, extending all the way across the southeastern part of the state of Iowa, and moving pretty much straight east here at the present time this morning. Humidity at 100%, winds are calm, and that temperature reading this morning, 59 degrees at 6:14 in the morning on a Friday, final Friday of September, everybody, here in 2026. Les, Jim, and we got Lorraine Borowski and Dina Hageman here this morning. Going to be talking about the Northeast Iowa RSVP celebrating 25 years on our Flashback Friday. Thanks to Alan Dahl
12: 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Big gal up there.

0: little journey for you there to get you rolling this morning. All right, any way you want it. I guess maybe that's what the waiter or waitress down at Haymarket would say to you if you're ordering a breakfast there this right. morning. How do you want it? Lincoln will make it Lincoln however you wish. I'll tell you what, great guy. And they got a big entertainment night tonight. Bruce and Virgil, ever hear them, Jim? They are good. They're really good. 6 to 9 tonight down at the Haymarket. Good way to start off and kick off the weekend. Good way to start off your morning with a good breakfast. And they, of course, only serve the breakfast there on Thursday, Friday, and Saturday, and Sundays.
1: Say, everybody around 7 o'clock. Dorchester up there probably will be opening the new restaurant.
0: October. Think October. They haven't picked the date yet. Yep. Talk
1: finally
0: to them.
1: Got everything but, straightened around.
0: Yep. Looking good for them there, too.
1: To thanks get, to the Mars doors open. Up there.
0: They really did a nice job remodeling that after the fire.
1: Yeah.
0: But, we'll let you know, of course, when that is officially open. Coming up here this morning, another note, the UTV ride in Lansing scheduled. Going to be one route, 11:30. 11:30 leave time there from Lansing. Put on by the fire department there tomorrow, Saturday. Wow. So everybody has a heads up on that. Was scheduled for last weekend, but everybody knows what we were dealing with last weekend. Some very, very torrential heavy rains. We had just a trace in our rain gauge. Nothing even hardly measurable from the showers here. That swept through there late last night. All right, got a bunch of birthdays, bunch of anniversaries. We're going to run down here in just a bit. And Jim, today is the very first, they're calling it Dolly Parton Day.
1: Oh.
0: Because today's the first time that several cities and a few U.S. states are going to be celebrating this occasion as Dolly Parton Day, dedicated, of course, to the awesome country singer who died here in August of the 25th of this month at the age of 80. And you ask maybe why today? Because it's September 25th, September 25, which can also be read as 9-2-5.
1: Yep.
0: Yep, 9-5. All right.
1: 9-5.
0: Yep.
1: Think of that.
0: Yep, she is greatly missed. What a great, great person. So Dolly Parton Day here today. It's Brave Day today, honoring women who lift each other up. A comic book day today, Binge Day. Also, One Hit Wonder Day. I know there's a lot of One Hit Wonders out there.
1: A lot of One Hit Wonders, especially less with being a DJ, you see them all.
0: Yep. And we will play a few of those One Hit Wonders here today. Cooking Day. Jim, you like to cook, right?
1: Oh, yeah.
0: Yep,
1: yeah.
0: I do, too. Especially on the grill is my my favorite. Vegetarian Day today. I don't really know one. Everybody I know eats beef.
1: Yeah.
0: Yep. Also, Love Note Day today. There you go. Leave your lover a note. Did you leave one for Barb? You can,
1: I leave one every morning, just like you do.
0: Yep. World Dream Day today and World Pharmacist Day. Your drug doctor. There you go. Tomorrow, Better Breakfast Day today. Head down there again to the Haymarket. Lumberjack Day here too on Saturday. HR, professionals, it's your day tomorrow. World Contraception Day here today. Be safe. Johnny Appleseed Day. And the last day to celebrate the video game that became a hit show, folks. So, Video Game Day officially there on Saturday, Sunday, morning show host day. That's, I guess, you and I here this morning, Jim. But I guess we get to take the day off there on Sunday, all right, since it's our day. Ancestor Appreciation Day. Give them a call. Give them a jingle. Send them a note there. Dave for forgiveness. If somebody has been maybe not agreeable with you, so today, forgive and forget.
1: Yeah.
0: Milk chocolate day today. I know that a gallon of milk is on special on the 2-day special down at Fairway. Mr. Youngblood's right there to help you load that into your vehicle. Corn beef hash day today. Not one of my mixture of foods.
1: No.
0: Yep. And then World Tourism Day here too today. A lot of tourists in town, especially now this time of the year, as the leaves will begin to change here in just a few weeks. All right, there you go. Wow, a bunch of reasons to party here on this birthday list and anniversaries. Got a slug of them here this morning. Right after the Rolling Stones, we'll run down that list for you. If you're celebrating, call us.

0: You know, Jim, before we get to the birthdays, let's solve somebody's stomach that's probably growling. I got a coupon here to the Haymarket.
1: Oh, my God.
0: So who wants it? Call me, 382-5845. Lincoln's, I think he's already cooking. I can smell the bacon already here today.
1: He's getting her ready.
0: What's one of your favorites down there? I like the Happy Hash Browns. That's one of my favorites, Jim.
1: Yep. The hash browns are, everything is good with Lincoln there. And then his pies, you know, and now is the big time for pies. His apples, he said, some of the best this year he's had.
0: Yep. All right, let's find out who's going to get to go to the Haymarket. Look, it's going to be you. Who's this?
2: Hey, this is Kevin.
0: Kevin. All right, there you go. Yeah. Meet you at the Haymarket. I'll be down there by 9 o'clock, Kevin.
2: I'll be there at 9. I'll be there at 8:30, Les.
0: Yeah, Jim will be there before that, right, Jim?
1: Yep.
0: All right. We got the coupon here for you. Stop by and pick it up. All right, Kevin?
2: Thank you, sir.
0: You bet. Have a great day. All right, Jim, let's move right to the birthdays here. Great way to start off the day. A good breakfast.
1: Yes, it is. Birthdays. Breakfast.
0: All right. Nicholas Lansing celebrating a birthday. Parkle Engvilson is 25 today. Tonto.
1: Tonto Tellison's birthday?
0: Yeah.
1: Oh, my gosh.
0: Yeah. He'll be out there in the quarry with BRP celebrating his 73rd birthday.
1: He'll probably have a big birthday cake out there.
0: I feel sorry for Dawn, man. He'll be chasing her around getting his exercise.
1: He wouldn't chase her too far, though.
0: Tonto, happy birthday. Addison Iverson, 17 today. Sheila Rasmussen, Kathy Little. We got Doris Motzel and Grace Trumbull. Katie Casterton, Zane Daly. Happy birthday. We've got Nicholas Sprague, Emma Mahoney, Jake Austin from Mabel, Al Schaller. Happy birthday to you out there in Glenwood. Jackson Goltz. We have Scott Mim down at Fort Atkinson. How timely here with the Rendezvous celebrating his 60th birthday here this weekend. Terry Henry, 68 today. Hagerman Twins, Alex and Nathan, Carter Cook, Jim Boland, Seth Hinker, 25, and Jason Sweska. Now some Saturday birthdays. Tracy Hagerman, Brian Stockman, 63. Usually see him roll by here in the morning. Kelton Casterton, 18. Nicholas Merrick, Mitch Dalen's birthday. Catch him up at the T-Box. Sierra Leibold, Brunel Tunnelsrud, Emma Johnson, 28. Megan Ponish, Denise Ellsburn, Conrad Creener, Marion Henry, Terry Drew, happy birthday, 74, great listener. Mason Stortz, 26, Kelly Holthouse, Greg Wise, we have Rachel Weedle, Lauren Poet, Lori Rausch, another timely birthday here with the Rendezvous, and also a Win Med.
1: They're
0: with the hospital. Had their big picnic there yesterday. Audrey Larson and Shaylee Branks celebrating also there tomorrow. All right, now the anniversaries. Tomorrow, Destiny and Brandon Can. Mike and Carla Hagerman, 33 years over there in Austin. We have Harlan and Mary Larson, 50 years. Also today, Mark and Pat Clemish. We've got Steve and Jen Henry. And tomorrow, a couple of anniversaries here, Jeff and Alice Schaller. Double celebration there for Alice, also her birthday here today. And Dave and Carla O'Connell, they're from Hesper. All right, great start here this morning. If you're celebrating, we missed you. Call us.
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6: 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Sounds terrifying? 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That's right. 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Think about that. A convicted predator could move into your neighborhood, near schools, near your kids. And if Nate Wellems had his way, no one would know. No wonder Iowa law enforcement overwhelmingly opposes Wellems. Nate Wellems. Too liberal to keep Iowa safe. 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
8: High temperatures reach up to 67, with fog in spots early today under overcast skies. Winds out of the east, 5 to 10 miles an hour. Mainly cloudy skies expected tonight. Lows dip down to about 54. Sunshine mixed with clouds at times tomorrow. Chance of rain showers. Daytime highs approaching 62. I'm meteorologist Eric Height on 104.7 KVIK. Right now, it's 59 degrees.

All right, little Aerosmith going to take us right up, Jim, here to our flashback Friday, brought to you by our good friend Alan Dahl. They're at the Pressure Lumber Company. I can guarantee I know he's up already here this morning. All right, Lorraine and Dina next.

0: And a very good Friday morning, everybody. It's time for our Flashback Friday, brought to you by Alan Dahl, the Prosper Lumber Company. If you're planning to build or remodel, hey, he can even help you drop the plans and make that, of course, dream come true. We have Dina Hageman and Lorraine Browski with, of course, Northeast Iowa RSVP. Celebrating 25 years. Congratulations on that right off the bat. And we're going to learn about it here this morning. But now we want to learn the history of how it all got started.
1: Probably the first grant we did was in September of 2001. And we had thought, I knew that the state RSVP people were looking to have another site in Northeast Iowa. And so I started to investigate it, and I thought, this is a nice fit. Let's try it. And so Tony Smith, who was working with me at the time, we did the grant for it, got the grant. Jenny Wong Dale was our first director, and I think we had three, and it just took off.
0: We need to learn, what is RSVP here, too, so that people can understand who it's for and who you help?
2: So Northeast Iowa RSVP is an AmeriCorps senior program, kind of devoted to people who are 55 and better, who are looking for volunteer opportunities. And so our mission is to match the skills and interests of volunteers who are 55 and better with local partners to positively impact our communities.
0: Well, I'll tell you what, we're in a world of no doubt change now with AI and everything, but scamming, is that one of the biggest deals that some of the people over 55 are dealing with?
2: Absolutely. And that is one of the programs that we have. We have volunteers who take fraud fighter presentations out into the community to raise awareness about scams and fraud and kind of red flags or what to look for to avoid being taken advantage of.
0: All right, what other programs are there besides that of scamming, but what else?
2: So one of our biggest and our focus is healthy futures and making sure that our neighbors have food to eat. And so we have five food pantries who we have volunteers at. The Decorah Community Food Pantry is actually our largest site that we have volunteers. I think we have right around 100 volunteers there. Food security is one of our main focuses. We also, people maybe have heard about our Pen Pal program where we're writing to third graders across all the counties that we serve. Northeast Iowa RSVP has six counties that we serve. It's Howard, Winneshiek, El McKee, Clayton, Northern Fayette, and then we've just recently added Chickasaw.
0: So if somebody wants to make contact with you, tell us how they do that.
2: So our sponsor is the Decorah Public Library, and that's where our office is. They can stop in. We're in the lower level. They can give us a call. They can go to the website, the Decorah Public Library website. We have a page on there. I have an email I can share. But yeah, we'd love to have more people. We currently have around 630 volunteers throughout those four counties in this area. We have about 80 volunteers in the Clayton and Northern Fayette area. But that program is very new. That's just in their second year. So really the program we're talking about is the Howard, Winneshiek, El McKee, and Chickasaw.
0: So people in those other counties, do they have to come to Decorah? They just go to the Decorah Library? Where can they make contact? Like in Fayette or...
2: The other counties, we have an office in Elkader.
0: Okay. All right. Perfect. All right. Well, Lorraine, you're very familiar with the Decorah Library, so you haven't left that location here for years.
1: Yeah.
0: And it's a great, great program. Helps all people 55 and older to stay, I guess, healthy. And not only with food and nutrition, but also with finances, as there's a lot of predators out there anymore that we hear about every day. And I know that talking with our sheriff here locally, Dan Marks, it's every day getting to be. So be careful, right?
2: Absolutely.
0: Number one lesson, be careful when you're on the internet as to make for sure who you're talking to. And that's some of the things you teach, right?
2: Absolutely. We also have a pretty significant tax program where last year we did over 800 tax returns for free, as long as people qualify for that. Really, we have like 80 different opportunities. And so the beauty of our program is you can come in and we talk with you about really what is your passion? What would you like to do in retirement? What would you like to do with your spare time? And we can connect you with something that you love and are passionate about.
0: So, 25 years in existence here in our area. Are we going to do something to celebrate?
2: We are.
0: All right. That's what we want to find out. All right.
2: So, we actually are planning a celebration in each county. So, the volunteers that are active will be getting notices about what's happening in their county. But just to give them a heads up, we're looking at doing the celebration in Howard County on October 21st. In Elmaquie County on October 28th, and here in Winnesha County on October 29th.
0: All right. And again, if you didn't catch all those dates, we'll get them posted. We'll talk with Darren. So I certainly encourage you to talk with him on our news when we get close to the dates, which are here. And anybody else out there, again, give them your website here so that they know. Just go to the Decorah Public Library, right? Mm-hmm. And website?
2: It's www.decoralibrary.org/RSVP. We'll take you right to our site.
0: All right. And if you need that, call us here at the station. We'll have it on file here to give to anybody that would be in need. Well, yeah, go ahead, Lorraine.
1: I want to make kudos to the staff. This is a government grant, which requires a lot of reporting, which requires entering grants every year in order to get funds. That being said, they continue to be successful in being able to add. If you think of it starting as one county, and now it's six. So the government must like what they're doing, and it's such a value to any of the counties that these people are in.
0: Yeah, one more question. How many people are on staff?
2: So it's myself, and I have two full-time volunteer coordinators, one for each office.
0: So you keep very busy, right, then.
1: That's why I wanted to acknowledge the work of the staff.
0: And then covering six counties, like you said.
2: We have, like I said, we have about 630 volunteers, about 80 stations. Last year with our Pen Pal program, they logged over 44,000 hours. And so if you take the independent sector values a volunteer hour at just around $30, it's over $1.2 million of service that our program and the volunteers, it's really the volunteers that are a part of our program, have given back to the community. So it's really a substantial program.
1: It's great. It's a great program for everybody involved.
0: That's one thing about it. In our area, we have a lot of people that volunteer for different things, and you've got them here working with you. Let's again give the dates of the 25-year celebration, if you want to run through those one more time, and then we'll move on.
2: Howard County is October 21st. Elmaquie County is October 28th. Winnesha County will be October 29th. And like I said, those details will be sent out to the active volunteers here in the next week or so.
0: All right. Thanks for what you do. Thanks to all the volunteers. Thanks to Dina Hageman and Lorraine Browski for coming in this morning. And let's celebrate 25 years.
1: That's right. Thank you very much.
0: Jim, what a great way to start off the morning here. These two beautiful ladies.
3: Two lovely ladies in the morning.
0: Yep.
3: Thanks. That's nice to see.
0: To Lorraine and Dina, you guys have a great day. Jim. Oh, man, enjoy the weekend. Fort Atkinson Rendezvous.
3: Fort Atkinson Rendezvous. A lot of great things going on.
0: A lot of kids will be going down, of course, to the school day here today.
3: Homecoming.
0: And then, of course, Saturday and Sunday, the public, and it's all free. Yep. All free. Free shuttle service. Yeah, homecoming here for Decorah. And a big parade this afternoon after 2. I think we'll double check. If somebody from the school would tell me, because I've had that asked to me here. Well, you're about the third one already this morning. What time is the parade? So today, someone get me the exact time. Usually it's around 2:30 or so. But don't quote me on that. We'll get that information for you. Did you watch the Fever play last night?
3: A little bit, but then it was so bad I had to switch over and watch Gunsmoke.
0: Fever lost to Minnesota. They're in Minnesota. 86-66 was the final score. And the Packers also struggled there, too, last night. The Falcons sort of showing Packers how to play football.
3: Packers couldn't do nothing. Yeah, nope.
0: 35-14 was the final score. I was switching back there to the Deer Creek Speedway as they've got, of course, the big fall jamboree day one last night. And it was Dustin Cruz, the winner in the BMO division, Hunter Kennedy, Kyle Anderson here locally ended up in third. And Caledonia driver with the Richard Sanitation car, Taylor Scalgi ended up in fourth. And Cole Denner, there from New Hampton, ended up in fifth. Hobby Stock Winner was Joshua Munson. Dakota Caning was second. Luke Schlitter from New Hampton was third. Gavin Bartley fourth. And then Joshua's brother Jacob Munson ended up in fifth place. And Joe Chisholm from Osage. Those boys, Joe and Jim, doing very well. And they're from Osage local drivers. I know Wise GMC, the sponsor on their cars. But Joe ended up in first. And Jim was third. Brandon Davis was second. And Tanner Mullins was fourth. And Jake Tim ended up in fifth place. And night two tonight, everybody, 3,000 to win. Again, it is being televised on Racing Dirt TV. Watched it all last night.
3: Yeah.
0: Jim, thanks for coming in. Have a great weekend. Thanks to Alan Dahl once again.
3: Yeah,
0: Darren's chopping at the bit here, feeling pretty darn good. So let's let him run down some scores.
4: High school cross country from last night at the Panther Invitational at Central Springs. Southwind girls finished second out of 10 teams. They had two runners finish in the top 10. Ava Franzen was ninth and Annie Hageman was 10th. And the Southwind boys finished fourth out of 16 teams. Hugh Conway was the individual champion for Southwind. Cross country at the Sam Iverson Invitational at Grundy Center last night. The MFL Marmac girls won the 15-team field. Charlotte Meyer was fourth and McKenna Kozelka was seventh for the Bulldogs. The MFL Marmac Bulldogs finished eighth out of 21 teams. Volleyball from last night. It was Mabel Canton over Lyle Pacilli in three, Spring Grove over Kingsland in three. Fillmore Central defeated Winona Cotter in three. Caledonia took four to defeat Chadfield. It was Turkey Valley sweeping Central Alcater in three. Wapsie Valley over North Fayette Valley 2-1. St. Ansgar over North Fayette Valley 2-0. And New Hampton defeated Waukon 3-1. Volleyball rankings are out for this week. In Class 2A, the Southwind girls are still ranked 14th. And in girls soccer from last night, it was Dover Yoda over Caledonia 3-1. We'll preview Friday Night Lights next hour. With sports, I'm Darren Swanson.
0: Start the weekend off at Donna Marie's in Dorchester, Iowa. 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

0: Roger Mellencamp up to our news time here at 7 o'clock. And by the way, the homecoming decor parade for the Vikings, 2:30. Homecoming parade is 2:30. Just got notified. And then there's a ninth grade football game there at 5. If you'd like to attend that, the, of course, varsity game, 7:30. Randy and Ryan, of course, will have that on the radio if you can't make it to the game. But, hey, after the game, come on up to the Elks Lodge. Everybody is invited. They're going to be playing, of course, Euchre at 6. Euchre at 6. They'll have the game on. And enjoy some food. There's a lot of the parents after the game, and some of the players come on up there and enjoy a great, great meal for, again, the players and their parents. Elks Lodge, open to everybody. Great place to sort of wind down and talk about some of the plays and some of the scoring that will be taking place there tonight. But once again, the homecoming parade here for the Decorah Vikings is at 2:30 here today. All right, weather-wise, looks actually pretty good here. Shower's going to be holding off until Saturday. We'll take a detailed look at that following our news this hour, brought to you by DuTrack Community Credit Union of Decorah, Oneonta Physical Therapy, Gallagher Insurance, Lentz Benefit Solutions, and Rockwater TV and Appliance. Here's Darren Swenson.
1: The 50th annual Fort Atkinson Rendezvous Days will be held this weekend. Scott Sindelar with the organizing committee says there will be several events to commemorate the 50th anniversary of the event.
2: Paul Harold, he's put together a slideshow that we'll have running in the Northeast Cannon House all weekend, 11:30. Saturday, we're going to have kind of a recognition of some of the people that have made all 50 years, some of the committee members that have done extraordinary work and stuff. We got new things going on. We got more military personnel coming into camp. There's we got half a dozen or so new campers coming in for the first time.
1: Sindelar says the rendezvous days will get their unofficial start today with the annual education day.
2: But we're getting 700-800 school kids coming in and chaperones. So we started it to bring tourism to Northeast Iowa, and it's expanded from there. You know, for 50 years we've been here doing this and having schools come. And
1: the open to the public hours for the event will be Saturday from 9:30 until 4:30, and Sunday from 9 a.m. until 3:30 p.m. The Iowa Corn Growers Association is asking Iowa's congressional delegation to lobby

0: the Trump administration to release oil from the country's strategic oil reserve to increase the supply of diesel and reduce the price. Iowa Corn Growers Association President Steve Kuiper says federal intervention is needed because diesel is a key input for every combine, tractor, and semi used during harvest.
1: Farm fuel is almost exactly twice the price of what we contracted fuel for last November.
0: The corn growers' letter cites the nearly 40-cent per gallon jump in diesel prices this past week, and the group says continued world conflicts and supply pressure further eliminate any margin in this year's crop. Kuiper says the economic and mental stress farmers are feeling is accelerating.
1: Farmers feel like they're getting beat up pretty bad.
0: And that includes the cost of hauling grain to elevators. The Iowa Corn Growers letter suggests IRS rules should be waived so on-road semis can use tax-exempt dyed diesel without penalty during this year's harvest season.
1: Every freight company and trucker is adding a fuel surcharge to the freight, and that's a direct cost to consumer.
0: The average price for diesel a year ago in Iowa was $3.50 a gallon. It's now selling for about $6.28 a gallon on average, down nearly 3 cents from Tuesday. With the news, I'm Darren Swanson.
2: 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Larry Donald Fierskin, 86 of Riceville. Services for Irma Johnson, 100 of Decor, will be held today at 11 at the First United Methodist Church in Decor. 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Helms Funeral Home is assisting the family. Irma Johnson, 100 of Decora. A visitation for Sharon Ann Costello will be held today at the Immaculate Conception Catholic Church in Lansing from 4 until 7, and also continuing on Saturday from 9 until 10 with a Mass at 10 on Saturday. Sharon Ann Costello of Lansing. There will be a luncheon for Dwight Holzer, 66 of Decora, will be held on Saturday from 12 until 3 at the Oddfellows here in Decora. Helms Funeral Home is assisting the family. Dwight Holzer, 66 of Decora. Visitation and services for Sally Swenson, 64 of Mabel, will be held on Sunday from 12 until 3 at the Mabel Community Center in Mabel, followed by a funeral service. Mangus Funeral Home in Mabel is assisting the family. Sally Swenson, 64 of Mabel. A celebration of life for Diane Wolchin, 80 of Kelmer, will be held on Sunday from 2 until 5 at the Southwind Golf and Country Club in Kelmer. Helms Funeral Home is assisting the family. Diane Wolchin, 80 of Kelmer. 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
3: Fox News, I'm CJ Papa. President Trump throwing a lavish state dinner for Chinese President Xi at the White House.
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3: 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Iran's President Masoud Pezeshkian sitting down with Fox's Brett Baer, an exclusive interview on Special Report.
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3: Well, there's plenty of scrutiny from the international community about Iran's nuclear program. It's going to be a close call. Big Island, Hawaii, Hurricane Nolo passing the south will drench parts of the Big Island. 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
2: 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Reminding you all that tonight, the big three-piece chicken dinner going to be served at the Fort Atkinson Community Center. Mike Reich's Famous Chicken, roasted potatoes, beans, bars, and milk for $17. Four until seven. Check it out. Great, great meal plan there tonight. All right, might be dealing with a little patchy fog when you're off here early this morning into some of the low-lying areas. Understand along the Mississippi, it is some fairly dense fog. Otherwise, it's going to be a mostly cloudy day today. Temperature 67. Football tonight, 54 degrees. Tomorrow, looks like a chance of some showers in the afternoon between 1 and 5, about a 40% chance. Otherwise, sunshine. And temperature on 62 to start off the day. Saturday night, showers likely. Looks like about a 60% chance right up until at least midnight. Low down to 54. And by the way, because of that, you will probably not see the full moon. But full moon there is Saturday night. They call it the corn moon. And then Sunday, looks like some showers in the morning. Clouds in the afternoon. Look for that high to be around 64. Sunrise was at 6:57 this morning. Sun will set tonight at 6:59. Humidity at 100%. Our winds, calm, cloudy, and right now, 59 degrees at 7:12 in the morning. On this 25th day of September in 2026, with Lesson Now.

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0: Well, don't even question it. Just go. Because if you don't go, you're going to regret, like, why didn't I go? So,
1: hey, bye.
0: Get out there.
1: See you later.
0: And enjoy all the fun things that are going on. My fingers are worn out from last night. Holy mackerel. Yeah, watching the dirt TV there.
1: Oh, yeah. There's
0: lots of... the activity up there at Deer Creek. That continues on. Let's hope the weathermen will cooperate
1: here
0: tomorrow.
1: This is Jamboree weekend, right?
0: Yep. 3,000 to win last night. 10,000 to win tomorrow night, everybody.
1: Wow.
0: But it is on Racing Dirt. If you got Racing Dirt, you can watch it. Yeah, I was flipping there, and then I was watching... Didn't watch very long the Packers game. The Packers sort of got pounded by the Falcons.
1: Oh, dear.
0: 35-14 was the final score.
1: Ouch.
0: And the Fever got pounded by the Lynx. Man, alive. Caitlin by halftime had 2 points.
1: Wow, they must have really
0: been
1: following her around.
0: She finally went out of the game. She wasn't, I mean, twice when she shot from, of course, the 3-point range. It went... into the basket, and then did one of those hop-around things, and then popped out twice. And, I mean, it was back-to-back there, too.
1: What a bummer.
0: It was just not her night or the Fever's night. 86-66 was the final score.
1: How?
0: And thinking about going, folks, homecoming. The parade is at 2:30. 2:30, everybody, just so you know it. And football, of course, 7:30. Darren will be running down all of the games. We got you covered here with not just, of course, high school football, but college football, too, here.
1: We have a load of football on the radio on the weekends. It's wild.
0: And we got a bunch of birthdays we're going to run down after Huey Lewis. But let's take a look at some other reasons to party here today. Today is Dolly Parton Day.
1: It is.
0: First one, because it's September 25th, which can also be read as 9 to 5. One of her biggest hits. Lost her, of course, here at the end of August at the age of 80. And so now we have Dolly Parton Day.
1: Dolly Day.
0: Not Dolly Parton, Dolly Parton.
1: Dolly, too. She's pretty good to listen to. I like that.
0: Brave Day here today, honoring women who lift each other up.
1: Okay.
0: You can sort of rescue each other, I guess.
1: All right. Yeah.
0: Gotta be brave, I guess, to do that. Sometimes. Comic book day today. Any favorites that you ever had?
1: No, not really. I wasn't that into comic books.
0: Yeah, Superman was always my favorite. Yeah. Ted's Tobacco Store.
1: Yep.
0: Is where we enjoyed all kinds of great comics. And there was a whole slug of comics back in the day. Some of those were worth something, probably now they are. Binge Day here today.
1: Okay.
0: Encouraging us to watch one TV episode after another without stopping, I guess, right? One Hit Wonder Day today. We got a number of those that we play here at the station. Psychotherapy here today. Yep. Therapists, clients, I guess, go ahead and
1: go talk to your therapist.
0: Celebrating. Yeah. Talk to your therapist or talk to yourself. Yeah. It'll be okay, Les. Yeah. It'll be fine.
1: Les,
0: it'll
1: be all fine.
0: Yeah, just get up and go.
1: All right. Some days I think you need a therapist.
0: Cooking day. I love cooking on the grill, on the stove. Not as much. I just love grilling.
1: It's just a chore.
0: Vegetarian day today. I guess I won't be cooking for any of those because I do not know any. Do you know any vegetarians? I do not.
1: I'm not sure.
0: Everybody I know loves meat.
1: Yeah, I don't know if I know any right now either.
0: Love note day today. Did you leave KV1?
1: No.
0: No. Jim says he leaves Barb a love note every day. That's what he said.
1: Well, that's pretty nice. Wow.
0: I'll tell you what, he's got a heart.
1: He does. Why didn't,
0: Barb, you are such a lucky girl. Love note day today. Leave one.
1: Wow, that's pretty nice.
0: I just dream about it because it is World Dream Day today.
1: Are you dreaming about someone leaving you love notes? Do we need to make some kind of arrangements for you or what?
0: Yeah.
1: Poor guy.
0: Only note I get is from the pharmacist. Your pills are ready. Yeah, it's World Pharmacist Day today. Your drug doctor, I guess, right?
1: Yeah, you bet.
0: Yep.
1: Drug pushers.
0: Saturday, Better Breakfast Day today. I'd say hit it down to the Haymarket where we sent somebody this morning. Lumberjack Day today. Yeah, maybe the pancakes. I don't know, but this is actually the Lumberjack honoring that job. And popular sport there, too. Human Resource HR Person's Day here tomorrow.
1: What a job.
0: World Contraceptive Day today.
1: Be safe.
0: All right, Johnny Appleseed Day today. Had an apple there for a little dessert instead of a candy bar or cookie last
1: night.
0: You'd be proud.
1: I am very proud of you. I'm always proud of you.
0: Sunday morning show host day. Yeah.
1: We get to sleep in. Off.
0: Yeah.
1: Good.
0: Yeah. We get to be quiet for once. Yep. Ancestor Appreciation Day.
1: Oh, cool.
0: Love your relatives.
1: You do.
0: Mm-hmm. Day of forgiveness. They'll forgive me.
1: Oh, wait.
0: Maybe. Yep.
1: It's interesting those would fall on the same day.
0: Corned beef hash day today. Not one of my favorites.
1: Ooh, delicious. Are you kidding?
0: World Tourism Day here today. That's every day, of course. And it's chocolate milk day today.
1: I love chocolate milk. Yeah.
0: And Fairway's got it on sale. Part of their 2-day sale. $4.44 a gallon.
1: Ooh. I'm going to have to head down there.
0: Chocolate milk.
1: Get us some chocolate milk too. For breakfast.
0: Quick nutrition.
1: Absolutely, it's delicious.
0: If you're doing a lot of exercise, a big cold glass of milk is delicious. It helps you respond and get back
1: recover.
0: To normal and recover. Birthday's day.

0: Got a couple of things to take care of here before we get to the birthday list.
1: Okay.
0: First of all, I want to say thanks to Lorraine Browski and Dina Hageman coming in doing a great job on the Northeast Iowa RSVP celebrating 25 years. You can check
1: what
0: it out. It's on our website
1: program.
0: It's all there.
1: It's always
0: all
1: been
0: there.
1: On our website. So we're just, it's always been on our website.
0: And they got a call from the Lansing Fire Department. They got their UTV ride that was canceled. Of course, last weekend scheduled for tomorrow.
1: Yeah.
0: Going to be one route, I understand. 11:30. 11:30 leaving there at the fire station.
1: All
0: registration
1: right.
0: around 10 o'clock.
1: Have fun.
0: All right. Be safe. You're right. Have fun. Oh, and our five pick a winners. Let's run down those names so they get ready.
1: Sure.
0: They're going to be coming up here after my next song.
1: Okay. Jesse Delaney, Jim Anthony, Dave Doms, Susan Peterson from Houston, Minnesota, Sue Wake Up, and Julie Swenson up there in Mabel.
0: All right. Who's good at Kansas? We're going to hear from you guys coming up here during sports with Darren. Right now, birthdays. Nicholas Lansing, happy birthday.
1: And Parker Ingvalson is 25.
0: And Tonto, Dave Tullison, 73 today.
1: Addison Iverson, 17.
0: Sheila Rassman.
1: Kathy Little.
0: Doris Motzel.
1: And Anna Grace Trumbull.
0: We have Katie Casterton.
1: Zane Daly.
0: Nicholas Sprague.
1: Emma Mahoney.
0: Audrey Dolly, 90 today.
1: Wow, happy birthday. Jake Austin up in Mabel.
0: Alice Schaller out there in Glenwood.
1: Jackson Gold.
0: Scott Mim. Timely with the Rondavir.
1: They're having a party for
0: 60,
1: him.
0: 60, yeah.
1: Terry Henry is 68. Happy birthday.
0: Hageman Twins, Alex and Nathan.
1: Carter Cook.
0: And we've got Jim Boland.
1: And Seth Hinker, happy birthday.
0: Jason Sweska.
1: And I guess we had Nicholas on there twice.
0: All
1: Nicholas
0: right.
1: Lansing is 14.
0: All right, now Saturday birthdays, Tracy Hageman.
1: And Brian Stockman is 63.
0: Kelton Casterton, 18.
1: Nicholas Merrick, happy birthday.
0: Mitch Dalen.
1: Sierra Leibold.
0: Brunel Tullisrud.
1: And Emma Johnson is 28.
0: Megan Ponish.
1: Denise Ellsburn.
0: Conrad Greener.
1: And Marion Henry.
0: Terry Drew, 74.
1: And Mason Storitz is 26.
0: Kelly Holthaus.
1: Greg Wise.
0: Rachel Weedo.
1: Lauren Poet.
0: And Lori Roush.
1: And Audrey Larson.
0: Shaylee Brinks.
1: And I think that's it. That's everybody.
0: Oh, Nicholas Lansing.
1: No, he's he's today. And he's on there like three times now.
0: He's on there three times now.
1: Yeah, he's a very popular guy.
0: All right, the anniversaries today. Noah and Linda Frada.
1: Oh, Destiny and Brandon Can celebrate tomorrow.
0: Mike and Carla Hageman, 33 years over there in Austin.
1: Harlan and Mary Larson celebrating 50 today.
0: Also today, Mark and Pat Clemish.
1: And Steve and Jen Henry celebrate today.
0: Tomorrow, Jeff and Alice Schaller. Double celebration
1: there for
0: Alice.
1: It's
0: her birthday also today.
1: And my sweet neighbors up in Hesper celebrate tomorrow. Dave and Carla O'Connell, happy anniversary.
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3: 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That's right. 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Think about that. 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Nate Wellems. 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
7: High temperatures reach up to 67 with fog and spots early today under overcast skies. Winds out of the east 5 to 10 miles an hour. Mainly cloudy skies expected tonight. Lows dip down to about 54. Sunshine mixed with clouds at times tomorrow. Chance of rain showers. Daytime highs approaching 62. I'm meteorologist Eric Height on 104.7 KVIK. Right now, it's 59 degrees.
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0: All right. Jesse Delaney, Jim Anthony, Dave Dobbs, Susan Peterson, Julie Swenson. Right after the Hollies here, long, cool woman in a black dress. I want to hear from you, hopefully all five of you, as to who you think's going to win the Hollywood Casino 400 this weekend in our backyard right there at the Kansas Speedway. All right? You guys are up next. Get ready.

0: One of my favorite songs, Long Cool Woman in a Black Dress. All right, pick a winners. It's sports time here this morning at 7:40. Jesse Delaney, Jim Anthony, Dave Dom, Susan Peterson, and Julie Swenson. I need to hear from all you. Five. Call me now, 382-5845, as to who you think is going to win the Hollywood Casino 400. Now, if you do pick the winner, you'll be in the running for that $750 gift certificate to shop at Jim's Appliance in Decorah or Waukon. And again, that drawing will take place at the end of the racing season, which is actually just weeks away here in November. All right, call me with your race picks. Again, Jesse Delaney, Jim Anthony, Dave Dom, Susan Peterson, and Julie Swenson. You've got until Darren wraps up with sports to make those race picks. All right, who's first?
1: This is Jesse Delaney.
0: Jesse, all right. Who do you think is going to win at Kansas?
1: I'm going to pick Denny Hamlin again.
0: Denny Hamlin. I'm going to go off the wall and... Hoskabar is going to be my pick this weekend. Wow. got a little wild in Bristol there, didn't it?
1: Yes.
0: All right. Hey, Jesse, have a great day. All right?
1: Yeah, thanks a lot.
0: Yep, you bet. All right. One of the five have called in so far. Again, those five names, call me now. Jim Anthony, got four left. Jim Anthony here from Decorah. Dave Doms from Decorah. Susan Peterson from Houston, Minnesota. And Julie Swenson, they're from Mabel. If you know one of those people, tell them they need to call me real quick. Racing. Speaking of racing, racing at the Deer Creek Speedway, night one of three of the Fall Jamboree. And in the B-Mod feature, Dustin Cruz, he was the winner. Hunter Kennedy was second. Kyle Anderson, locally here, ended up in third place. Taylor Scalgi, also locally there from Caledonia, was fourth. And Cole Denner from New Hampton ended up in fifth place. Hobby Stock feature went to Joshua Munson. They're from Clear Lake. Dakota Canning was second. Luke Schlitter from New Hampton, third. Gavin Bartell was fourth. And then Joshua's brother, Jacob Munson, ended up in fifth place. And the Chisholm boys doing great. They're in the A-Mod feature. Joe Chisholm picked up the $3,000 check. It was Brandon Davis, second. And then Joe's brother, Jim Chisholm from Osage, ended up in third. Tanner Mullins was fourth. And Jake Tim ended up in fifth. All right, tonight, $3,000 to win. And then, of course, the final on Saturday, $10,000 to win. And by the way, it's live on Racing Dirt TV. Racing Dirt TV here tonight and also Saturday night. All right, I'm going to turn Darren loose on sports here. Again, if you know one of these people, Jim Anthony from Decorah, Dave Doms from Decorah, and Susan Peterson from Houston, and Julie Swenson from Mabel. If you know one of those people, tell them, hey, you're supposed to call Les and make your race pick here for Kansas. All right, Darren, take it away. And when Darren wraps up, if they don't call, they're going to miss their chance.
2: The second half of the high school football season will begin tonight in Waukon. Tonight, it'll be a Class 2A district matchup as North Fayette Valley travels to Waukon. Waukon coach Chad Bierman says his team has improved defensively and added depth in the first half of the season.
3: We did a much better job in the secondary this last week. The week before, we'd given up some long passes, essentially blown coverages, and so that was something we really worked on. And then... we've had some injuries, and so we've had to shuffle some kids around. So that's something I think that, kids learning different positions and continuing to prepare and get better and give us more diversity as far as the kids we're putting on the field and the things that they can do. I think those are things that we've improved on throughout the season.
2: North Fayette Valley coach Justin Hines gives his team a midseason report card.
4: I'd say our defense has come a long way. We right away... even, we beat Independence, but our defense wasn't playing very well and kind of got exposed, on that against West Delaware, too. So our defense as a group, as a team, has been playing a lot better. Offensively, we've kind of been doing, the things we've wanted to do, for the most part the whole season. And it's just been kind of staying, on schedule. And we ended up turning the ball over a couple times against Osage, which really hurt us.
2: You can hear that game tonight on Bluff Country 103.5 KNEI. Andy Sayers and Evan O'Neill will have the call beginning at 7:30. It's homecoming in Decorah tonight as they open up district play against Waterloo East. Vikings coach Mike Tungan says despite his team's 1-3 record, he feels they're in a good spot.
5: What I am the most pleased of is how physical our kids are playing. I'm really pleased with how hard our kids play. And so when you have those two things going for you, they're getting more comfortable with our scheme. Again, we're a young team, and that is just going to, we're going to keep getting better each week. And I still strongly feel that our best football is going to be in front of us.
2: You can hear that game tonight on 104.7 KVIK. Randy Iverson and Ryan Hogan will be on the call beginning at 7:30. It's homecoming at Key High tonight as the Key Hawks take on Calamus Wheatland. Key Hawk coach Chad Winter says his team has gotten better up front through the first four games.
6: I would say our line play was a big concern coming in with the guys that we lost. The growth that they've shown, the athletic ability to maybe get out in space, move, do a real good job of staying on blocks, getting to the second level. That's kind of turned into a strength going forward, which was what we're hoping for, but we kind of had the unknown there.
2: You can hear that game tonight on 94.9 and 99.1 The River. Pat Wagner and Brad Wild will have the call beginning at 7 p.m. The Turkey Valley Trojans will be back home tonight to take on Dunkerton. Trojan coach Mark Scott says there were a lot of positives in a one-score loss to undefeated Edco last week.
7: I mean, we're still getting better. That's kind of the key point. You know, so we got a couple of games to go here that are going to be another test for us. So, you know, one day at a time.
2: That game will be the 100.5 The Hawk High School Football Game of the Week. Myself, Darren Swenson, will be on the call beginning at 7 p.m. Don't forget, it's the Friday night tailgate on the river tonight, as we will preview all area games beginning at 6 o'clock tonight. And on your way home from the games tonight, tune in to the river for the Iowa High School Football Scoreboard Show from 10 p.m. until 11:30. That's a look at sports for a Friday morning. I'm Darren Swenson.
0: All right, last call here for Jim Anthony, Dave Dobbs, and Susan Peterson, and Julie Swenson to make your race picks. Darren mentioned the Friday night tailgate at 6 here tonight. 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All right, again, last call. I'm going to run down the scores there for the women's basketball game. Fever coming up short at halftime. Kalen only at 2 points. The Lynx of Minnesota beat the Indiana Fever 86-66 last night. And the Falcons defeated the Packers 35-14. Wow, only one of the five called in here this morning. I think everybody's sleeping in. Hopefully it's not our phone new system. But Jesse Delaney is going with Denny Hamlin, Jim Anthony, Dave Dobbs, Susan Peterson, and Julie Swenson. You missed your chance to maybe get yourself in the running for that, of course, prize. If you'd like to get in to the Pick a Winner contest, it's simple. 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
9: 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I'll be a governor for all and make Iowa not redder or bluer, but better and truer. 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

0: Seasons here at Classic Hits, KVFK, about 5 before 8. Let's check the markets here today. Going to head up to Lanesboro in just a minute and talk with Kelly. 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
6: High temperatures reach up to 67, with fog in spots early today under overcast skies. Winds out of the east, 5 to 10 miles.

0: 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Overcast sky, 59 degrees.
1: I pledge allegiance to the flag of the United States of America and to the republic for which it stands, one nation under God, indivisible, with liberty and justice for all.
0: 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Wednesday, it's Wrap Day with the Hillbilly Drawing at 6. Thursday, the Mystery Dinner Special and Wings. And then there's Fish on Fridays. Check it out, Pike's Den. In DeSoto, Wisconsin. Take the ferry there from Lansing, have a little experience on that, and head to Pike's Den. All right. Thanks again to Wellington Place with that pleasure this morning. 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Here's Darren Swenson.
2: The 50th annual Fort Atkinson Rendezvous Days will be held this weekend. Scott Sindelar with the organizing committee says there will be several events to commemorate the 50th anniversary of the event.
3: Paul Harold, he's put together a slideshow that we'll have running in the Northeast Cannon House all weekend. 11:30 Saturday, we're going to have kind of a recognition of some of the people that have made all 50 years, some of the committee members that have done extraordinary work and stuff. We got new things going on. We got more military personnel.

0: coming into camp. We got half a dozen or so new campers coming in for the first time.
1: Sindelar says the rendezvous days will get their unofficial start today with the annual education day.
0: But we're getting 700, 800 school kids coming in and chaperones. So it started to bring tourism to Northeast Iowa, and it's expanded from there. For 50 years we've been here doing this and having schools come. And
1: The open to the public hours for the event will be Saturday from 9:30 until 4:30, and Sunday from 9 a.m. until 3:30 p.m. The Iowa Corn Growers Association is asking Iowa's congressional delegation to lobby the Trump administration to release oil from the country's strategic oil reserve to increase the supply of diesel and reduce the price. Iowa Corn Growers Association President Steve Kuiper says federal intervention is needed because diesel is a key input for every combine, tractor, and semi used during harvest.
2: Farm fuel is almost exactly twice the price of what we contracted fuel for last November.
1: The corn growers' letter cites the nearly 40-cent per gallon jump in diesel prices this past week, and the group says continued world conflicts and supply pressure further eliminate any margin in this year's crop. Kuiper says the economic and mental stress farmers are feeling is accelerating.
2: Farmers feel like they're getting beat up pretty bad.
1: And that includes the cost of hauling grain to elevators. The Iowa Corn Growers letter suggests IRS rules should be waived so on-road semis can use tax-exempt dyed diesel without penalty during this year's harvest season.
2: Every freight company and trucker is adding a fuel surcharge to the freight, and that's a direct cost to consumer.
1: The average price for diesel a year ago in Iowa was $3.50 a gallon. It's now selling for about $6.28 a gallon on average, down nearly 3 cents from Tuesday. With the news, I'm Darren Swanson.
3: 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Services for Irma Johnson, 100 of Decorah, will be held today at 11 at the First United Methodist Church in Decorah. 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Helms Funeral Home is assisting the family. Irma Johnson, 100 of Decorah. A visitation for Sharon Ann Costello will be held today at the Immaculate Conception Catholic Church in Lansing from 4 until 7, and also continuing on Saturday from 9 until 10 with a Mass at 10 on Saturday. Sharon Ann Costello of Lansing. There will be a luncheon for Dwight Holzer, 66 of Decorah, will be held on Saturday from 12 until 3 at the Oddfellows here in Decorah. Helms Funeral Home is assisting the family. Dwight Holzer, 66 of Decorah. Visitation and services for Sally Swenson, 64 of Mabel, will be held on Sunday from 12 until 3 at the Mabel Community Center in Mabel, followed by a funeral service. Mangus Funeral Home in Mabel is assisting the family. Sally Swenson, 64 of Mabel. A celebration of life for Diane Wolchin, 80 of Kelmer, will be held on Sunday from 2 until 5 at the Southwind Golf and Country Club in Kelmer. Helms Funeral Home is assisting the family. Diane Wolchin, 80 of Kelmer. 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
4: News, I'm Gianna Gelosi. President Trump taking Chinese President Xi to visit the National Archives today after last night's state dinner. The two leaders discussing the Middle East, Ukraine, and artificial intelligence Thursday, with President Xi stressing the need for AI to remain under human control. They also agreed to support each other in hosting this year's Asia-Pacific Economic Cooperation Summit set for November in China. Fox's Kristen Goodwin. A nor'easter intensifying, causing floods across the mid-Atlantic. Tens of millions are in the storm's path as it charges up the East Coast.
5: The storm is still strengthening as it moves north, and the threat, it ranges from the Carolinas into New England. It's expected to hit at least a dozen states in its path. We've already seen the damage it can do when you take a look at places like Virginia. Coastal flooding spilling into the streets.
4: Fox Weather's Katie Byrne. 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
10: 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All right, skies will remain mostly cloudy here today. Temperature up to 67 down here tonight for football. Friday night, 54. Saturday, chance of some showers in the afternoon between 1 and 5. And then a pretty good chance there on Saturday night. Full moon there also Saturday night, the corn moon. Temperature-wise, 62 the high. And then Sunday, some showers in the morning. And then clouds in the afternoon, 64 degrees. Winds are calm, cloudy, and 59 degrees. Lesson now. In the morning with you on this final Friday of September. Can you believe it?

0: don't know how Nazareth snuck in there, but they got the job done. Living next door to Alice coming up, but first I need to talk with Eric Lansing down at, of course, CJ Lansing Motors. Good morning, Eric.
1: Hey, good morning, Les. It's about time. They've been kicking me around all morning on my time slot.
0: Yeah, we're going to move you back to 8:30 because it's less busy here at the station at that time starting next week. But hey, you know, before we went on the air, we were talking about the price of these vehicles. I mean, folks, you know, if you're shopping, they've no doubt increased in cost here, and it is so key and important. If you want to make that vehicle last, it needs proper maintenance. Yeah, oil changes, keep up with them, tires, alignments, and you do all of that there at CJ Lansing Motors.
1: Yeah, we do it all. No different than going to any other repair shop, dealership, new car store. We do it all. We're just getting more people fixing stuff anymore, fixing their cars. It's the prices on the used are so close to new ones, and you know the new ones aren't cheap. So no. That's kind of why I got out of the car business. If you can't make money at it, no sense staying in it. So we just expanded on the service end and detailing and PDR work. I'm glad I went to school for that.
0: In your brand new facility there too that you built to upgrade the business there by doing a proper maintenance, and you've got two great mechanics.
1: Yeah, I got two of the best you're going to find. I shouldn't say I do. Me and Andrew do, and Andrew's one of them.
0: Yep.
1: And then we end up acquiring Blake Langrick, and we have two of the best. So
0: you got folks, if you're looking for a place to get proper maintenance on your vehicle and you want to learn a little bit more about your vehicle, CJ Lansing Motors, talk to Eric or again the two great mechanics that he has employed there. They will not surprise you. That's one thing we always talked about your dad. You know, no surprises when you go to CJ Lansing Motors. When you bring it in, they look it over. If they see something that more than what you had talked about to fixing, they won't just fix it and then hand you a bill. You give them a call and talk about it and work it through.
1: Yeah, if we find something that they didn't catch the first time, we'll call and let you know there's a little more. And sometimes you get a surprise that it's not as bad as we thought. So
0: I know you want to wish all of the kids here, too, the best here with Homecoming Weekend 40 Core. Parade time, 2:30 today. It's always a fun time of the year for parents and grandparents and kids.
1: Yeah, hopefully we don't get rain today.
0: Yeah, no kidding. Yep, you bet. It looks like it might hold off until the way it looks like Saturday afternoon is what they're talking right now. Hey, Eric, thank you so much for the visit, folks. And here, I got the song. We're going to push you back to starting next week. We'll talk to you at 8:30, okay?
1: All righty. Thank you, Les.
0: All right. Hey, folks, if you need work done in your vehicle, give them a call, 382-5070. Thanks, Eric.
1: Yeah, thank you, Les.

0: There we go. Maybe all part of our Ancestor Day Appreciation Day, which is Sunday.
1: There you go. Maybe it is.
2: Yeah, Are you ready to tackle some home projects?
0: You know, I was... yeah, I am. I have a lot of projects to get done before the winter comes in, so I have a lot of home projects. So,
1: okay.
0: Thank you, Lord, for stepping in on the show there. I didn't realize that you were going to step on my tongue, but it's okay. I probably need a little stepping on.
1: Maybe.
0: But
1: once in a while.
0: Anyway, where was I going with that? Oh,
1: I don't know.
0: Ancestors.
1: Yes.
0: Ancestors.
1: Yes.
0: So, you know, it was pretty cool. Last night I was watching the Deer Creek races and the Chisholm boys.
1: Yeah.
0: Brothers. Okay. You know, Joe and Jim. Yeah. First and the third. They're in the big A-Mod feature. And then the Munson boys.
1: Okay.
0: Joshua and Jacob.
1: Yep.
0: You know, twins there from Mason City, always in the top five together. I mean, they have the brightest green cars.
1: You can see them coming.
0: Yep. The 25, which won again with a dollar sign behind it.
1: Love it.
0: He won twice at Decora this year. But also a little baseball history, too, made it this week in Baltimore. Identical twins, Austin and Tyler Jones, became the first pair of identical twin umpires to work a major league game. First time in history.
1: That is pretty fun.
0: They said it was a bit confusing, though, because the managers had no idea which one to kick dirt at. You know, they look identical. They look identical.
1: Oh, jeepers,
0: yeah, fans were funny. Yelling, hey, ump, you ump.
1: Hey, you.
0: You need a two-for-one special on the eye exams. That's what they were yelling.
1: There you go.
0: Didn't like some of the calls. But anyway. Hey, folks, you'll appreciate the call when you call Dr. David Gehling. If you're feeling out of adjustment here today,
1: yeah,
0: you know, you don't want to put up with that all weekend long.
1: Absolutely not.
0: Nope.
1: That's crazy.
0: You call and get an adjustment and feel good. Number to call is
1: 382-0700.
0: And Dr. David Gehling and his great staff wants to wish everybody a very safe and fun homecoming weekend.
1: Yeah, there's a lot of homecomings going on this
0: weekend.
1: Good
0: luck to all of the kids playing in those games. Tonight and parades. Decor Parade 2:30.
1: You bet.
0: All right, here's the question from yesterday. 4 out of 10 people admitted to incorporating this odd activity into their daily routine. What is that? 4 out of 10 people.
1: Okay, exercise, looking at themselves in the mirror, believing their horoscope, running down the sidewalk, word puzzles and paper puzzles. Oh, okay. And then trying to answer their phone, napping, parking farther so that you get more steps in, and fasting.
0: Well, talking to themselves in the mirror, as we were sort of talking about a little bit there yesterday.
1: Daily affirmations.
0: Talking in the mirror.
1: You've got this.
0: Wow.
1: Oh, boy.
0: People have to look at this. Holy macro. Yeah. Just things I would say in the mirror.
1: Well, that's what I think. I know that.
0: You need help.
1: There's no dopamine going on here.
0: Psychiatric day, too, today. Yeah, you need help. Anyway. Help with
1: it's a petition okay
0: and psychiatric
1: help.
0: And then just go see my pharmacist and his day too also this weekend. all together
1: helping
0: making you
1: Lester.
0: Feel good and looking good. Yep. Thank you, mirror. Telling the truth. Our question for today. 37% of you say they would wear perfume in this scent if it was available. All right, let's find out what scents you like.
1: 37%?
0: 37% said they would like this scent if it was available. I have no idea. All I know is Jupe.
1: That's
0: I don't know what that is.
1: For
0: but,
1: the record, that's his cologne.
0: That's a scent.
1: People,
0: perfume.
1: In case you don't know.
0: Perfume, yeah, it's a cologne. But the same difference. I call it cologne for men, right?
1: It is cologne for men.
0: It's not perfume.
1: It's not just
0: it's
1: you that calls
0: perfume.
1: It that. It's,
0: yeah.
1: It's cologne.
0: It
1: for
0: does
1: men,
0: the same thing. Makes you smell good.
1: Yeah. Yeah, it does. Your smell least, nice.
0: Maybe
1: smell.
0: Not good, but at least better.
1: Cover up the gnat. Not good smells.
0: All right. Hey, got another answer?
3: Gun oil.
0: Oh, all right.
1: Oh, wow.
0: Gun oil.
1: I figured we were going to open this up.
0: Yeah, good morning.
4: Morning. Lilacs or fresh mown hay.
0: Oh, okay. Sounds like a couple of great smells. Thank you.
4: Thank you.
0: Fresh.
1: Nothing better.
0: Grown hay. Yeah. Cut hay. You bet. Yeah. Good morning. Got another answer?
3: Oh, hi, Les and Janelle. This is Michelle. How are you guys?
0: Hey, Michelle.
1: Good.
3: This was a hard question, but I'm going to say Cinnabar because I think you have to get it online now by Estee Lauder. And so you used to be able to get it in town, but not anymore.
0: That's news to me, but thank you for spreading the word. You got it, Michelle. You have
3: it. I love that perfume. I love it.
0: Yep.
1: Huh. Very good.
0: Got it. Thanks, Michelle. Have a great day.
3: You guys have a wonderful weekend.
0: Yeah, you smell so great. Thank you, Michelle. You are the best. Yeah, good morning. Got another answer?
5: New car smell.
0: Okay.
1: Oh, wow.
0: Yep. Hey, we're getting pretty accustomed to these new phone systems. Just to let you know, when you call, you hear music. It's still coming in. But that's one of the technologies we need to work at. But yeah, good morning.
1: Yeah. Well, not we.
0: Hello. Well, just as I say that. No, there they are. Hello.
6: Hello.
0: Go ahead. You're there.
6: Fresh dirt.
0: Oh, yeah. Yep.
1: Oh, wow.
0: Digging in the dirt. Or, yeah, springtime when it's, planting season. Yes. Good morning.
7: WD-40.
0: Okay.
1: Oh my gosh.
0: Good morning.
1: Yes.
6: Buttered popcorn like at the theater.
0: Oh, sure. Yeah, when you walk into some place where they cook that, I remember I walked into the courthouse, somebody would cook that all the time or, pop it.
1: Yeah, and you could smell it.
0: Three floors, you could smell it.
1: Which is great unless they burned it, then it was bad.
0: Yeah. Good morning. Got another answer?
8: Fresh air, like first part of winter.
0: Oh, okay, like spring or the first part of fall. We got it.
1: I was going to say, thanks. Those people,
0: spring or fall.
1: Lysol think they've canned that.
0: Not the summer smell. Yeah, got it. KBIK.
9: Yeah, how about bacon?
1: Oh, how about it?
0: Oh, that'd be an interesting scent in the office. All right, bacon. All the time. 37% of you say that you would wear this perfume scent if it was available. Here's the answers that we've got.
1: Olaf says new phone smell. Also, gun oil, lilacs, fresh Monet, Cinnabar, new car smell, fresh dirt, WD-40, buttered popcorn, fresh air, or bacon.
0: I'd say the new phone smell stinks. Anyway.
1: Same. Yeah.
0: Good morning. No, it's a nice phone system. Good morning.
1: Yes.
8: Leather.
1: Oh, leather. Yeah.
0: Yeah. Mm-hmm. Yeah. I agree. Any other answers? Hey, did a good job, everybody.
1: Yeah, well done.
0: We'll find out the answer, of course, on Monday. You can give us answers all week long. Right now, going to the Les and Nell Facebook page.
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11: Convicted child molester released from prison and just disappears. Sounds terrifying? Not to Nate Wellems. Wellems is the radical left's pick for attorney general. He never once prosecuted a criminal, and you can't trust him to keep Iowa safe. In the Iowa House, Wellems voted against mandatory monitoring for convicted sex offenders after release from prison. That's right. Wellems opposed requiring child molesters to wear electronic monitoring devices after they leave prison. Think about that. A convicted predator could move into your neighborhood, near schools, near your kids. And if Nate Wellems had his way, no one would know. No wonder Iowa law enforcement overwhelmingly opposes Wellems. Nate Wellems. Too liberal to keep Iowa safe. Paid for by Bird for Iowa. Liberal Josh Turek doesn't bother showing up for work, missing votes more than half the time. Even worse, Turek thinks you don't care. Just listen.
7: I ended up missing about 50% of the votes in the Iowa legislature this year. I don't know if that necessarily matters to Iowans.
11: Doesn't matter?
7: I don't know if that necessarily matters to Iowans.
11: Turek skips work more than half the time, but still collected his full paycheck. 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There's more. 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The votes he took. 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He even supports biological men in girls' bathrooms. Liberal Josh Turek. Gone half the time, wrong the other half.
9: I'm Ashley Hinson, candidate for U.S. Senate, and I approve this message.
11: Paid for by NRS.
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13: Daytime highs approaching 67 today under overcast skies. Southeast winds 5 to 10 miles an hour. Lows dip down to about 54 tonight. Mainly cloudy skies expected. Chance of rain showers tomorrow. Daytime highs approaching 62. Highs around 64 Sunday with a chance for showers 64 Monday. I'm meteorologist Derek Hite on 104.7 KVIK. Currently 59.
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0: Well, keep that smile going there, Nell, because I see that Public Broadcasting System just unloaded their cameras across the street. They must have missed the wrong door. They went into the museum. I thought they were coming over here to do a little story on us.
1: Oh, but we are interesting. Yeah. What's the matter with them?
0: Yeah, I'm not for sure.
1: My goodness.
0: They walked in the wrong door. Anyway, yeah, cameras are rolling.
1: We saw them here the other day, too, yeah. So they must yeah. be...
0: Right, speaking of TV, I was watching, you know, my Netflix. For some reason, they've taken off Gunsmoke, so I had to watch a little Cold Case.
1: Oh, okay.
0: And it was interesting. The authorities solved a mystery of who poisoned some bottles of Tylenol in a case that drew a lot of national attention back in 1982.
1: Yeah, I remember this. Don't you remember? It was cyanide. Yeah. They put cyanide in the Tylenol. I remember it like it was yesterday.
0: Thanks to DNA, they have believed that it has been a deceased chemist, and his name was Dr. Matthew Francis Patowski.
1: Wow.
0: Yeah.
1: Really?
0: Yeah.
1: They caught him, but he's dead already.
0: He's dead.
1: Oh,
0: yeah.
1: Sad.
0: Well, at least that headache is over.
1: True story.
0: But you know...
1: But that changed the face of packaging. Don't you remember how different they started packaging?
0: Yeah, they have the push-down cap and turn it off.
1: Oh, my gosh.
0: And then you get the cap off, and then you got to remove that dang seal.
1: Yeah, and then there's tinfoil, and then there's usually a little cotton ball in there.
0: I have to usually take a knife to cut it open, don't you? I mean, you can't just peel it off.
1: Well, I guess that's the point, right? You don't want a cyanide Tylenol.
0: Well, up there in heaven. Well, maybe he's down in heaven. I guess he killed some kids. He's probably down below, but anyway...
1: Yeah, he killed. Thanks to what you created. Quite a few people that you watched this last night on TV. How'd you have time? I thought you were watching
0: Cold Case,
1: Racing, and Caitlin Clark, and all the other nonsense.
0: It was before all that started.
1: Yeah, okay,
0: exactly.
1: Wow, right. I didn't know they had solved that. Yep. That's very cool. Yep. Great information.
0: Birthdays. Nicholas Lansing, 14, here today.
1: And Parker Ingvaldson is 25.
0: And Dave Tellison, known as Tonto, 73.
1: Addison Iverson is 17.
0: Sheila Rassman.
1: Kathy Little.
0: Doris Motzel.
1: And Anna Grace Trumbull.
0: Katie Casterton.
1: And Zane Daly, happy birthday.
0: Nicholas Sprague.
1: Emma Mahoney.
0: Audrey Dolly, 90.
1: And Jake Austin and Mabel.
0: Alice Schaller.
1: And Jackson Goltz.
0: Scott Mim, Fort Atkinson, 60.
1: And Terry Henry, 68.
0: Hagerman Twins, Alex and Nathan.
1: And Carter Cook.
0: Jim Boland.
1: Seth Hinker.
0: And Jason Sweska. Now tomorrow, Tracy Hagerman.
1: And Brian Stockman is 63.
0: Colton Casterton, 18.
1: Nicholas Merrick.
0: Mitch Dalen.
1: Sierra Leibold.
0: Fernell Tollesrud.
1: And Emma Johnson is 28.
0: Megan Ponish.
1: Denise Ellsburn.
0: Conrad Greener.
1: And Marion Henry.
0: Terry Drew, 74.
1: And
0: By the way, thanks, Terry, for the treats.
1: Yep.
0: They're awesome.
1: They're not chocolate chip cookies, but they are chocolate chip adjacent or something like that.
0: Good.
1: Mason Stortz is 26. Happy birthday.
0: Can't forget the treats. Kelly Holdhouse, happy birthday.
1: And Greg Wise.
0: Rachel Wido.
1: Lauren Poet.
0: Lori Rausch.
1: Audrey Larson, happy birthday.
0: And Chili Brinks. It's easy to get the treats when they're gone. You know?
1: True story.
0: Yeah, exactly. All right. Who's going to Culver's?
1: We're
0: going to
1: send Zane Daly off to Culver's. You give me the address, I'll mail that out.
0: Anniversaries, Noah and Linda Frada.
1: And then tomorrow, Destiny and Brandon Can. Happy anniversary.
0: Mike and Carla Hageman today, 33 years.
1: And Harlan and Mary Larson celebrate 50 today.
0: Today, Mark and Pat Clemish.
1: Also is today, Steve and Jen Henry.
0: And double celebration here for Alice Joller. Yeah, Jeff and Alice. Tomorrow, happy anniversary.
1: And also tomorrow, my neighbors, Dave and Carla O'Connell. Happy anniversary up there in Hesper. And we're going to send Mark and Pat Clemish off to Mabes. You get me the address, we'll mail that out.
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Well, pretty close. Time for me to fly. It's almost 9 o'clock. This is KVAK Decor. But first, we need to head over to Waukon, and we're going to talk with Justin Johnson there in the Sportsman's Unlimited. 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I know he's listening in here, Justin. I can guarantee he told me I listen every Friday, so you don't miss me, and I'm not going to hear. Great people there north of Decorah, right next to the Big Canoe Church. You can check them out for any welding needs with the, of course, fall harvest just around the corner here. 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They also offer a CNC plasma cutting as well as powder coating. Like to learn more, check them out on their Facebook page, or you can call them.

0: 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Boy, I tell you what, this show's gotten pretty popular. Everybody wants to sponsor it here, Justin.
1: Long list of great sponsors. We'll take them. That's great.
0: Hey,
1: nice to see the support.
0: Yeah, before we roll, I want to mention here, too, I got a note from the Hawkeye Beard Butcher Club, Youth Outdoors Club. Coming up here tomorrow, they got their 9th annual squirrel hunt, 8 till 2. And if you'd like to learn more information about that, get a hold of Dylan Knox. And here's his number. If you need it, call us. But it's 379-3459. Again, that's 379-3459. Prizes awarded to the top three teams. 8 till 2 tomorrow. 9th annual squirrel hunt. Yeah, it's squirrel season, right?
1: It is. Yes, better it be. Is. Those guys, I've been watching those guys. I've been donating to those guys for a few years here. They give away a lot of stuff. It's all about the kids. It's pretty nice little deal they got going.
0: Yeah, speaking of youth, your son, 13 years old, is on our Facebook, the Lesson L Facebook page, got a heck of a nice deer here last week.
1: He's a lucky fella, yes. I was fresh off of an airplane here Saturday night and coming back into town, and Sunday he wanted to go hunting, and we got lucky. Nice 10-point buck, one we didn't really know much about. We had one picture of him about a week earlier, and we went and sat on a hay field, and he come out right before dark, and him and a couple other smaller bucks, and he made a great shot and added another one to his trophy wall. So he's been a pretty lucky kid over the last few years and just loves to be out there in the outdoors. So, yeah, it was a lot of fun.
0: Yeah.
1: A lot of fun. Proud moment for Dad.
0: Yeah, no doubt. 13 years old. You said he's going to hang it on his wall. This guy's going to have a big wall here someday, his trophy room.
1: He is. He definitely is. Yeah, this youth season is it's a great time of year. You get a cold front like we just had or we're having right now. It just makes for some really good hunting. So great time to get those kids out there and see a lot of deer. And you know, you just find those. You get these cool nights and you find a green food source, whether it's alfalfa or some of these beans haven't turned yet. They're really, really hitting these food sources right now. So it's not easy. It's never easy, but if you do your homework or get those cameras out there in the right spots, you'll know what's going on, and you can have a pretty successful hunt. We've been getting a lot of pictures in, and everybody's been doing really well. So it's probably, honestly, one of the better youth seasons that I've seen so far with this cold weather. I mean, this feels like late October. So really good weather and a great season, and we still got, I think they go until the 3rd or the 4th, I think, of October. So plenty of time left. I know a lot of people have a hard time getting them out in between football practice and everything else. I know we didn't have a lot of time, so we made the one day that we made it out count. So a lot of fun.
0: So does the wife let you hang those deer in the house, or...?
1: I've got a little corner in the basement,
0: Okay. Hidden
1: away from all the guests. Yes. Most of them are hanging in the shop here. She said, yep. No more in the house. You got to hang the rest of them at the sports store. So, yeah, we're going to have to figure something out.
0: Well, congratulations there to your son. Folks, turkey season, fall turkey season here, too, just around the corner.
1: Yep, the fall turkey season, that starts right with our archery season. That'll be on the 1st of October. The gun fall turkey starts on the 12th of October. So we sell quite a few tags for that. Usually the bow hunters are putting a tag in their pocket just in case they get an opportunity. Those seasons are going to be opening. Obviously, our bow season is going to open up on the 1st of October, the regular season. And then this year we've got a late early muzzleloader season, so that's going to start the 17th through the 25th. That season kind of fluctuates with whatever the dates end up on the weekends, and this is I think it's the latest that it can possibly be, which is usually a good thing. You start getting the crops out, You get around the 22nd, 3rd, 4th, 5th, it's really going to be good. They're going to start rutting and getting pretty antsy. So I'm looking

0: forward to that season. Actually, we've got goose season. I just sold some ammunition for a fellow that's going to be goose hunting tomorrow, September 26th. So we've got some of these migratory bird seasons opening up too. So a lot of stuff going on. We're busy. We're selling guns and ammo and all the hunting calls and everything that goes along with it. So we've got a lot of stuff in the store and looking forward to cruising right through the fall here.
1: Yeah, got the dove season and, of course, duck season here too real quick soon.
0: Yeah, I think the duck season, we had the teal season that was opened up from the 5th until the 13th. The duck season, that'll open up. There's a youth season starting tomorrow for the youth waterfowl.
1: Yep.
0: And then the regular season opens up there right at the beginning of October. So hard to keep track of all these seasons.
1: Yep. But
0: they're really clicking off now and getting going. So there's got to be something out there we can hunt now.
1: You bet. Good fun time of the year. Well, we'll better touch on fishing. I know it's been a little tough with the Mississippi with all the heavy rains we had last weekend, but it's starting to settle down.
0: Yeah, it is. You know, it dirtied up. You know, it kind of got dirty there. You can kind of work around that. Maybe find some backwater spots that didn't get all that dirt coming down through that main channel there. We needed water. You know, especially that pool below us, Harper's Ferry.
1: Right.
0: Really, really low. So those guys are probably happy that we got some water. We're still seeing a lot of boats. You know, every morning they're rolling down there, and the crappie bite has still been pretty strong. So I think a little bit as we go through this and get that water cleaned up, we're gonna really see some good fishing again.
1: Yep, best time of the year, folks. Fall hunting and of course fall fishing, folks. If you want to be geared up for whatever you are planning as an adventure with yourself or with your kids, you talk to this guy here, Justin Johnson. He'll give you some guidance. He'll help you set everything up with the bows, where you got many to choose from. And same way, if you need ammunition or if you need a new gun, firearm, or like I said, the ammunition, you've got it all right there to help them out. And you don't just sell it. That's one thing about Justin compared to the big stores out there. You have a little hands-on to help these young kids learn how to enjoy a great outdoor sport, hunting.
0: Yeah, absolutely. You know, it's one of those things where, you know, we're raising kids or have raised kids. So we know what they need and you know, kind of how things work for them and anything else in here, whether it's guns and ammunition and, you know, just all the hunting accessories, even fishing stuff, you know, we use it. So we're out there using this stuff. We're testing it. We kind of try to find the, you know, I've always said I try to find the best product in each price range. So if you got a budget, we can find you the best product for that, you know, that budget, and you know, try to make everybody happy. So, but it's definitely not your average big box store. We'll help you out the best we can, and we usually have experience using whatever you're after. So it's fun. It's what we're passionate about, and we really enjoy everybody's support.
1: All right, hey, tell your son congratulations. Tell him he got a little airtime there this morning.
0: But
1: good job on that hunt. All right, hours here for the weekend.
0: Yeah, you bet. We'll be here till 5 tonight. We go 7 till 4 on Saturday and 7 till noon on Sunday.
1: All right. Hey, thanks for the visit, Justin. Everybody, we'll be back next week. Have a good one.
0: Sounds good. Thanks, Les.
1: You bet.
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6: 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Even worse, Turek thinks you don't care. Just listen.
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6: 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He even supports biological men in girls' bathrooms. Liberal Josh Turek. Gone half the time, wrong the other half.
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10: Daytime highs approaching 67 today under overcast skies. Southeast winds 5 to 10 miles an hour. Lows dip down to about 54 tonight. Mainly cloudy skies expected. Chance of rain showers tomorrow. Daytime highs approaching 62. Highs around 64 Sunday with a chance for showers 64 Monday. I'm meteorologist Derek Height on 104.7 KVIK. Currently it's 61 degrees.
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1: All right, no doubt we're going to be testing the new phone system here. So before I go, I thought I'd give away the cash. Your caller number one. Your caller number two. Oops. There you go. Your caller number two. 21st caller wins the money if you give us the golden word phrase correctly here. All right. Sorry, your caller number three. We're going to get there eventually. Yep. Caller four. Caller five. Caller six. Yep. Gone already. We're at caller six. Keep in mind, when you do call and you hear a busy signal and you hear music, you won't hear that it's actually dialing. All right, we're at caller six. Your caller number seven. And your caller number eight. Caller number nine. Caller 10. Caller 11. All right, we're halfway through. Looking for caller number 21. We're at caller number 11. Looking for that golden word phrase to win $104.70 here this morning. So far, so good. The phone system's working, although it's quiet right now. Jamming it up, giving it a good test run here this morning. We're at caller 11. 382-5845 is the number to call if you want to win that money. I'm going to get to it here. Okay, your caller number 12. Caller 13. Right, caller 13. All right, there we go. Caller 14. Caller 15. Caller 16. Caller 17. Caller 18. Almost there. Such a slug of phone calls coming in, it jams itself up. All right, your caller number 19. We're almost there. We're at caller 19. Your caller number 20. Sorry. Yep. All right, next caller is going to win here this morning. Looks like it's going to be you. Hello.
13: Yes.
1: Your caller number 21.
13: Nice.
1: Yeah, it's going to be nice if you know the golden words correctly. By the way, who's this?
13: This is Al.
1: Al. All right. Al, golden word phrase for the cash.
13: Fort Atkinson's 50th annual rendezvous this weekend.
1: You nailed it. Exactly right. And it's all free. Nice. Celebrate history and honoring. Yeah, what a great way to start off the weekend there, Al.
13: Yes, it is.
1: Yeah, you want to give your last you want to give your last name or not?
13: Shot.
1: Oh, all right, L Shot. And yep. Where are you calling from, Al?
13: Elgin.
1: All right, Elgin. And Al, we need to get some information from you, but you just won yourself $104.70. Al Shot there by giving us the correct phrase for Atkinson's 50th annual rendezvous this weekend. Kids Day today, tomorrow open to the public, and Sunday at 9:30 to 4:30, tomorrow at 9 to 3:30. Al Schott from Elgin. What station just made you a winner here this morning?
13: Dave Ike and Les.

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1: This is the opening market report for Thursday on the Iowa Agribusiness Radio Network. I'm Mark Magnuson. Price action for corn is down 1 to 2 cents early today. Futures were down 2¾ cents to 7¾ cents across most contracts on Wednesday. That was led by the front months. Open interest suggested a rotation of ownership, up just 47 contracts. The Commodity View national average price for corn was 7½ cents, was down 7½ cents at 484. Traders are taking some risk off ahead of the meeting between the U.S. and Chinese leaders today. Soybeans are trading with gains of 4 to 5¼ cents across the nearbys at midday. Futures rounded out the Wednesday session with most contracts fractionally to 7½ cents higher at the close. Open interest was up 4,380 contracts on Wednesday. The Commodity View national average cash bean price was down 7 cents at 12.59¾. Soy meal futures were mixed, with front month October up $1.40 and other contracts steady to down $2, with soy oil slipping 3 to 12 points. Ahead of the meeting between the U.S. and China today, Treasury Secretary Bessent stated the U.S. and China trade truce was extended by 2 months as the two work on a trade deal. We will have a check of the numbers next.
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1: December corn down 2½ at 526½. March corn down 2½ at 541. November soybeans up 1¼ at 13.19¼. January soybeans up 0½ cent at 13.34¼. October soybean meal up 380 at 374.10. October soybean oil down 18 cents at 67.07. Chicago wheat down 7 cents at 701.5. Minneapolis wheat down 5 cents at 724. Kansas City hard red wheat down 8 cents at 763¾. December oats up 8½ at 425¾. On the Merck, October live cattle down 50 cents at 220.43. October feeder cattle up $1.08 at 334.40. October lean hogs down 23 cents at 79.65. Class 3 milk up 4 cents at 15.57. This has been a check of the opening markets on the Iowa Agribusiness Radio Network.
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5: 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Sounds terrifying? Not to Nate Wellems. Wellems is the radical left's pick for attorney general. 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In the Iowa House, Wellems voted against mandatory monitoring for convicted sex offenders after release from prison. That's right. Wellems opposed requiring child molesters to wear electronic monitoring devices after they leave prison. Think about that. A convicted predator could move into your neighborhood, near schools, near your kids. And if Nate Wellems had his way, no one would know. No wonder Iowa law enforcement overwhelmingly opposes Willems. Nate Willems. 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
8: 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Closed on Sundays. Monday, it is Burger Day, 25% off. It's Taco Tuesday, 25% off. 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
9: Daytime highs approaching 67 today under overcast skies. Southeast winds 5 to 10 miles an hour. Lows dip down to about 54 tonight. Mainly cloudy skies expected. Chance of rain showers tomorrow. Daytime highs approaching 62. Highs around 64 Sunday with a chance for showers 64 Monday. I'm meteorologist Derek Height on 104.7 KVIK. Currently, it's 63 degrees.
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0: Start the weekend off at Donna Marie's in Dorchester, Iowa. This Friday night, enjoy the music of Polly Buddy playing from 8 until 11. 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
7: Daytime highs approaching 67 today under overcast skies. Southeast winds 5 to 10 miles an hour. Lows dip down to about 54 tonight. Mainly cloudy skies expected. Chance of rain showers tomorrow. Daytime highs approaching 62. Highs around 64 Sunday with a chance for showers 64 Monday. I'm meteorologist Derek Height on 104.7 KVIK. Currently, it's 63 degrees.
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0: Hey, the end of the whoopee dip season is drawing nearer. 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Mim Transportation, the Fort Atkinson Nursery, Friends and Social Service, The Fort, and Lickety Split and Uppercut invites everyone to the 50th annual Fort Atkinson Rendezvous this weekend. 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
4: Daytime highs approaching 67 today under overcast skies, southeast winds 5 to 10 miles an hour. Lows dip down to about 54 tonight. Mainly cloudy skies expected. Chance of rain showers tomorrow. Daytime highs approaching 62. Highs around 64 Sunday with a chance for showers 64 Monday. I'm meteorologist Derek Hite on 104.7 KVIK. Currently, it's 63 degrees.

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2: 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It's time for your news update. Filling in for Darren, I'm Janelle Halverson. Northeast Iowa Community College celebrated six decades of impact this month, raising more than $90,000 for student scholarships and college priorities during its 2026 Hall of Fame and fundraiser events on the Kelmer and Piasta campuses. The annual celebrations brought together 271 alumni, retirees, friends, and community members to honor 14 accomplished alumni and one outstanding retiree while raising funds to support the next generation of NICC students. Through event sponsorships, individual gifts, live auctions, and paddle raises, donors turned the two evenings of recognition into a direct investment in the region's workforce and future leaders. This year's 15 Hall of Fame honorees represented various programs, professions, and eras across NICC's 60-year history. Honorees included early attendees from the college's founding years, as well as recent graduates now working in healthcare, agriculture, business, and public service. Proceeds from the events will provide student scholarships, strengthen academic programming, and offer the college financial flexibility to address emerging strategic priorities and critical student needs. Filling in for News Director Darren Swenson, I'm Janelle Halverson.
3: Fox News, I'm Tom Graham. 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A key topic remains the U.S. conflict with Iran. Fox's Peter Ducey.
4: The Iranian foreign minister now says Iran has a seven-day plan to end the war there, and that if the U.S. agrees, Iran will reopen the Strait of Hormuz, and Iran will talk about their nuclear program, something the president of Iran now claims isn't for nuclear weapons at all.
3: Now, meantime, a Senate War Powers resolution that aimed to end military action against Iran fell just short of a majority in that body. Hurricane Nolo continues to gain strength in the Pacific, expected to barrel south of the Hawaiian Islands Saturday while picking up steam.
5: Our partners at the National Weather Service are seeing the storm strengthen as expected. It could still develop into a major hurricane.
3: Hawaii County Mayor Kimo Alameda, America, is listening to Fox News.
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8: Liberal Josh Turek doesn't bother showing up for work, missing votes more than half the time. Even worse, Turek thinks you don't care. Just listen.
9: I ended up missing about 50% of the votes in the Iowa legislature this year. I don't know if that necessarily matters to Iowans.
8: Doesn't matter?
9: I don't know if that necessarily matters to Iowans.
8: Turek skips work more than half the time, but still collected his

0: full paycheck. Think that matters? There's more. Because the only thing worse than the votes Turek missed? The votes he took. Turek supported welfare benefits for illegal immigrants and amnesty for criminal illegals. He voted with the radical left for taxpayer-funded sex change surgery. He even supports biological men in girls' bathrooms. Liberal Josh Turek. Gone half the time, wrong the other half.
1: I'm Ashley Hinson, candidate for U.S. Senate, and I approve this message.
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5: Daytime highs approaching 67 today under overcast skies. Southeast winds 5 to 10 miles an hour. Lows dip down to about 54 tonight. Mainly cloudy skies expected. Chance of rain showers tomorrow. Daytime highs approaching 62. Highs around 64 Sunday with a chance for showers 64 Monday. I'm meteorologist Eric Kite on 104.7 KVIK. Currently, it's 63 degrees.
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1: This is Basis Matters on the Iowa Agribusiness Radio Network. I'm Dustin Huffman. Taking a look at cash bids around the state, about two-thirds of our elevators are making changes to their bids, and corn bids are improving across most of the elevators with the exception of one or two. We'll take a look at the prices. ADM Burlington, 60 cents under on corn, 4.56. Soybeans, 45 cents under, 12.57. Cargill and Eddyville, 20 cents under on corn, cash bid, 4.96. New Co-op Algona, 45 cents under on corn, 4.71. Soybeans, 60 cents under, cash price, 12.42. Ag State Sheldon, 12 cents under on corn, 5.04. Soybeans, 55 cents under, 12.47. Ag State Elta, 35 cents under on corn, 4.81 for the cash bid. Soybeans, 60 cents under, 12.42. Cargill Cedar Rapids, they're even on corn at 5.16 today. Soybeans are 30 cents under at 12.72 for the cash price. Five Star Co-op Nashua, 47 cents under on corn, 4.69. Soybeans, 60 cents under, 12.42. Lincoln Way Energy Nevada, 20 cents under on corn, cash bid, 4.96. ADM Des Moines, they're a dollar over on soybeans, the cash price there, 14.02. New Co-op Red Oak, they are 35 cents under on corn, 4.81. Soybeans, 60 cents under, 12.42. Mid-Iowa Cooperative Green Mountain, 45 cents under on corn, cash bid, 4.71. Soybeans, 65 cents under, 12.37. New Co-op Sheraton, 40 cents under on corn, 4.76. Soybeans, 60 cents under, cash price, 12.42. Walk-On Feed Ranch, 63 cents under on corn, 4.53. Soybeans, 74 cents under at 12.28. New Co-op Glidden, 43 cents under on corn, 4.73 for the cash bid. Soybeans, 60 cents under, 12.42. Innovative Ag Farley, 57 cents under on corn, 4.59. Soybeans, 72 cents under at 12.30. Cargill and Muscatine, 85 cents under on corn, 4.31. Soybeans, 65 cents under at 12.37. Cash, corn, and soybean bids are subject to change without notice. 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
2: 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Even worse, Turek thinks you don't care. Just listen.
3: I ended up missing about 50% of the votes in the Iowa legislature this year. 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
2: 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He even supports biological men in girls' bathrooms. Liberal Josh Turek. Gone half the time. Wrong the other half.
4: I'm Ashley Hinson, candidate for U.S. Senate, and I approve this message.
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10: Daytime highs approaching 67 today under overcast skies. Southeast winds 5 to 10 miles an hour. Lows dip down to about 54 tonight. Mainly cloudy skies expected. Chance of rain showers tomorrow. Daytime highs approaching 62. Highs around 64 Sunday with a chance for showers 64 Monday. I'm meteorologist Derek Height on 104.7 KVIK. Currently, it's 63 degrees.

0: Yes, on Classic Hits 104.7. Yeah, yes, indeed. If you were asking about football, we have a boatload of football on the radio for you this weekend here on your LA Communications Station, starting off tonight with the Friday night tailgate with Darren Swenson, 6 p.m. start time there on our sister station, The River. That's 94.9, 99.1 on your FM dial. Then Randy and Ryan, of course, will have the Decorah Vikings, their homecoming game tonight here at 104.7. That game starts at 7:30. North Fayette Valley playing at Waukon. Andy Sires and Evan O'Neill on KNEI 103.5. Then The River are going to be covering the Key High football game. Kalamis Wheatland traveling to Key High. Pat Wagner and Brad Wild calling that game. And then Dunkerton will be traveling to Turkey Valley tonight. And that game will be on the Hawk. That's 100.5. Then football continues tomorrow. Typically on a Saturday, it's only college ball, but we also have a couple of high school games as well. We'll be covering the Mabel Canton Cougars ball game, Bethlehem Academy, traveling to Mabel this weekend. Andy Sires heading up to that ball game and calling that. You can catch that here at 104.7. Then our LA Communications YouTube audio stream is covering the Caledonia game. They're with Greg and Jim Hoshite. And as per usual, we've got the college games for you as well. Iowa playing at Michigan tomorrow, 12:30 pregame, 2:30 kickoff. Utah playing at Iowa State, 12:30 pregame, 2:30 kickoff. And Illinois State playing at UNI, 3 p.m. pregame, 4 p.m. kickoff. That's football this weekend on your LA Communications stations. I told you, there's a whole bunch of it. You stay tuned.
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2: 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Sounds terrifying? Not to Nate Wellems. 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That's right. Wellems opposed requiring child molesters to wear electronic monitoring devices after they leave prison. Think about that. A convicted predator could move into your neighborhood, near schools, near your kids. And if Nate Wellems had his way, no one would know. No wonder Iowa law enforcement overwhelmingly opposes Wellems. Nate Wellems. Too liberal to keep Iowa safe. 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
3: Hi, this is Katie O'Regan. 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At 10 a.m., there's a pancake breakfast. 11 a.m., screening of Jackpot, America's biggest lotto scam, featuring Northeast Iowa's own Rob Sand, the boy next door who grew up with us and caught the crooks. No matter your politics, all are welcome. He's just one of us. Hey, live Zoom talkbacks with director Terry Rich and Days of Our Lives star Teo Pinglis, Tony DeMira. We'll be zooming in too. Dinner is at 6 p.m. Saturday night, plus live music and theater with Mike McAbee and me in a new musical I wrote. 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
1: Now it's time for the Iowa Lottery's Winning Minute. Southern Iowa man said he was wondering what his birthday weekend might bring last month. Then he won the lottery. Cody Shields of Lamoni won $100,000 playing the Diamond Dollar Scratch Game. He bought his winning ticket at Pump and Pantry in Urbandale, where he stopped for a Coke and a candy bar after work.
2: And I scratched the ticket. I'm like, well, this birthday is a little extra special this year.
1: Cody said he was shocked after revealing the $100,000 prize. It took a while for the exciting news to sink in.
2: Yeah, after I scanned it with my phone, after dropping my phone a couple times and kind of like shaking, finally gathering myself and thought, okay, I got to go back in there and see if this is the real deal, or hopefully it is, or maybe I'm just misreading it.
1: It really was the real deal. Cody said he plans to use his winnings to help out a couple of friends in need and invest for the future. The Iowa Lottery. Feel like a winionaire.
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0: 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And so are things west of Decor on Highway 9 at Pinter's Gardens and Pumpkins. 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
9: Daytime highs approaching 67 today under overcast skies. Southeast winds 5 to 10 miles an hour. Lows dip down to about 54 tonight. Mainly cloudy skies expected. Chance of rain showers tomorrow. Daytime highs approaching 62. Highs around 64 Sunday with a chance for showers 64 Monday. I'm meteorologist Derek Hite on 104.7 KVIK. Right now, 66.
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11: Nice.
0: Yeah, it's going to be nice if you know the golden words correctly. By the way, who's this?
11: This is Al.
0: Golden word phrase for the cash.
11: Fort Atkinson's 50th annual rendezvous this weekend.
0: You nailed it. Exactly right. And yep. Where are you calling from, Al?
11: Elgin.
0: You just won yourself $104.70. What station just made you a winner here this morning?
11: K-Viking left.
10: You've got it. It's that simple. It really is. You tune in on Monday. We'll have a brand new golden word phrase. 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
2: 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I'm Riley Smith. In today's show, I talk biologicals with BW Fusion CEO Dean Williams. Dustin discusses the Choose Iowa program with Iowa Ag Secretary Mike Nagg. And Mark talks more about the state of the cattle industry with two producers at last week's Iowa Cattlemen Association policy announcement. Now let's welcome in our hosts, Mark Magnuson and Dustin Huffman.
3: Welcome into another dreary and rainy start to the day here in the Des Moines region. I'm Dustin Huffman, Mark Magnuson with me here on the Iowa Agribusiness Radio Network. And Mark, a little bit of rain shower activity to start the day, and looks like more rain in the forecast. So at least we got 2 days where we got to see the sun, right?
4: Yeah, I guess so, Dustin. And the other unfortunate thing, I talked about this with Mary Johnson of AgMarket.net on the daily market summary the other day. Those 2 days we had, yes, it was nice weather for us humans, but it was still, you know, it was down around like 60 degrees. And I'm certainly glad it's not in the 90s like we saw at the start of this month. But that would have been some nice weather to actually help dry things out. And we didn't get that. We got, you know, cooler temperatures. The wind was not as windy as it can be here in Iowa at times. And, well, most of the time, if we're honest. So we didn't really dry much out, I can't imagine. And now if we get more rain as we have here today and into the weekend, it's going to slow things down once again.
3: Yeah, and I mean, without the sun at its full intensity, it doesn't dry out to begin with very fast. Autumn usually slows things down. And so you're already battling Mother Nature, and then you add on the fact that we're not seeing, I mean, we got sunshine on Thursday yesterday, even, I'm sorry, on Wednesday, but yesterday wasn't even all that much. And so without the wind and without the sun, it's going to be a very slow process. And again, now Mother Nature adding more water to the situation, it's going to be tough to get this out. But, you know, eventually things are going to dry out, things are going to settle in, and combines will be able to get out into the field. But it is going to be a tough go here, and there's a lot of impatience, as we talked with Secretary Nagg about earlier this week. You know, folks are going to get impatient, and that's where you want to make sure folks are being careful.
4: And speaking of the glooming skies we have here this morning, there's a gloomy tone in the ag marketplace with the markets turning to the red here to start the day. And, you know, it is a case where we haven't heard much coming out of the meeting from yesterday. We thought we might by this time. Doesn't mean anything didn't happen, but we didn't get any confirmation of the news that we had hoped to hear about those ag products moving between the two countries, United States and China, after the meeting between the presidents.
3: Yeah, it sounded like from what we have heard, it's just been a lot of talking and a lot of talk right now, nothing too substantial. We'll go ahead and get into the ag markets here, starting with the grains. Matt Bennett of AgMarket.net talking with Mark Magnuson.
4: Joined today by Matt Bennett of AgMarket.net. Matt, what's happening with the trade in the grains?
5: Yeah, it's a risk-off type deal as we talk here on Friday morning. And I say that because, in all honesty, you know, I think part of the reason that the markets are, you know, in a bit of a downward tone is that we just really didn't get any information out of the meeting on Thursday between Presidents Trump and Xi. That doesn't mean that things weren't discussed that, you know, people are hoping were discussed, whether it's corn. It sounded like, you know, there wasn't a whole lot of that that had been discussed. But, you know, we've seen this a couple of times with their meetings. A fact sheet will come out later indicating what the thoughts are. And so, you know, this could all change, but it's at the present time, you know, it's definitely a risk-off type trade, both for corn, soybeans, and wheat. You got double-digit losses all the way around right now.
4: Matt, is there a fear at all that there could be a case where they really didn't even get into agriculture that much and they focused on those rare earth minerals, microchips, that type of thing?
5: Yeah, I think that there is a fear there that that might be part of it. I mean, I know that Secretary Bessent had said that, you know, they were going to talk about other agricultural products and that there could be some announcements made coming out of that. And I think that's part of the reason the trade a little bit aggravated is that essentially there was nothing said about any of that. So no doubt that it was disappointing as far as what the expectations were. I think people were hoping they'd come in and say, hey,

0: actually they're going to come in and buy some corn this year, you know, as part of this $17 billion deal. And I think that's still very much a possibility. But the initial reaction shows us exactly what the trade was expecting, and they did not get what they were expecting.
1: I guess the other a little bit worrying part is that if there were those things discussed, at least from the American side, you would think they would want that news to be out immediately, wouldn't they?
0: Yeah, you would think so. I mean, but at the same time, Mark, how many times have we had something like this and then the news comes out over the weekend when the markets are closed? You know, I mean, nothing would surprise me whenever it comes to this. I think ultimately what you got to understand, you know, this market has the ability to move lower and maybe fill that gap on December corn. You know, you'd have to get down there to 507, 508, I think 509, right in that area, and you could fill that gap. And I think if you did that, it certainly would be a healthy spot to be, and you'd probably see some buying come in, because ultimately you've still got strong demand. You've still got what most feel could be a little bit smaller crop yet, you know, than what the USDA talked about in September. So if this crop gets downgraded again, there's probably some room to pull some demand out of this, making the assumption that prices, you know, might eventually continue to work higher.
1: Matt, in your discussions with farmers that have been able to harvest a little bit here early in the harvest season, anecdotally, what have you heard from those reports? Are we headed for a smaller crop?
0: Boy, it sure seems that way to me. Now, as we all know, Iowa's been sitting, and Iowa's the garden spot, according to USDA, at 219, you know, and so it's been really tough to get a whole lot in the way of yield reports out of Iowa. But, you know, in other areas, one thing that I've definitely noticed is I'm not getting called and texted and emailed about record yields, which is something that I was inundated with a year ago. Most people I talked to said, you know, this is the best crop ever. I'm just not hearing that anywhere this year. Now, there are some good crops, no question about it, but there's also some major problems due to too much water. It's something you and I have talked about, you know, oxygen-starved crops in the month of June through that Missouri to Ohio area. Anybody that didn't have a good roll to their field, flat fields, especially without tile, have suffered dramatically. So, you know, we've heard about a lot of corn that's well under APH in some of these areas. So, you know, you've got to assume that that's going to all work itself in sooner or later.
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4: Liberal Josh Turek doesn't bother showing up for work, missing votes more than half the time. Even worse, Turek thinks you don't care. Just listen.
5: I ended up missing about 50% of the votes in the Iowa legislature this year. I don't know if that necessarily matters to Iowans.
4: Doesn't matter?
5: I don't know if that necessarily matters to Iowans.
4: Turek skips work more than half the time, but still collected his full paycheck. 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He even supports biological men in girls' bathrooms. Liberal Josh Turek. Gone half the time, wrong the other half.
6: I'm Ashley Hinson, candidate for U.S. Senate, and I approve this message.
4: Paid for by NRSC.
7: The end of the whoopie dip season is drawing nearer. 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
12: What?
11: Are putting out a brand new album.
12: No way.
11: Yes.
12: You've got to be kidding me.
11: They're in their upper 80s, 90, right?
12: I don't know if they're 90, but
11: guess what the title of the album is?
12: Old Duffers.
11: Foreign Tongues. Foreign Tongues.
12: Well, that goes along with what their other albums have been.
11: You know, at their age, everything sounds like a foreign tongue with the battery dying and the hearing aid.
12: Oh, gosh.
11: Yeah.
12: Wow.
11: Foreign Tongues.
12: That's interesting.
11: I know. Maybe it refers to all the groupies Mick Jagger has made out with while on the world tours, huh? Foreign Tongues. Anyway, watch for that album.
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1: 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By the way, who's this?
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1: You nailed it. Exactly right. And yep. Where are you calling from, Al?
2: Elgin.
1: 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What station just made you a winner here this morning?
2: Dave Eichen left.
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12: Daytime highs approaching 67 today under overcast skies. Southeast winds 5 to 10 miles an hour. Lowest dip down to about 54 tonight. Mainly cloudy skies expected. Chance of rain showers tomorrow. Daytime highs approaching 62. Highs around 64 Sunday with a chance for showers 64 Monday. I'm meteorologist Eric Height on 104.7 KVIK. Right now, 66.
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1: Hey, would you hang up on the Pope if he called?
2: I would do my absolute best not to do that, but
1: it happened.
2: I heard this story. At his bank. It's so good.
1: Yeah, Pope Leo. 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The customer service rep could believe it was the Pope.
2: Yeah, I would probably hang. I mean, to be honest, Les, if somebody called here and said this was Pope Leo, I'd say, ha ha, see you later.
1: Yeah, he said he would have gone to the bank in his vehicle, but guess what? The Pope Mobile will not fit.
2: Won't fit the clearance.
1: The drive-thru.
2: It's like a 13-foot clearance.
1: Yeah.
2: Pope Mobile's 15.
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7: Convicted child molester released from prison and just disappears. Sounds terrifying? Not to Nate Wellems. Wellems is the radical left's pick for attorney general. He never once prosecuted a criminal, and you can't trust him to keep Iowa safe. In the Iowa House, Wellems voted against mandatory monitoring for convicted sex offenders after release from prison. That's right. Wellems opposed requiring child molesters to wear electronic monitoring devices after they leave prison. Think about that. A convicted predator could move into your neighborhood, near schools, near your kids. And if Nate Wellems had his way, no one would know. No wonder Iowa law enforcement overwhelmingly opposes Wellems. Nate Wellems. Too liberal to keep Iowa safe. Paid for by Bird for Iowa. Liberal Josh Turek doesn't bother showing up for work, missing votes more than half the time. Even worse, Turek thinks you don't care. Just listen.
8: I ended up missing about 50% of the votes in the Iowa legislature this year. I don't know if that necessarily matters to Iowans.
7: Doesn't matter?
8: I don't know if that necessarily matters to Iowans.
7: Turek skips work more than half the time, but still collected his full paycheck. Think that matters? There's more. Because the only thing worse than the votes Turek missed? The votes he took. Turek supported welfare benefits for illegal immigrants and amnesty for criminal illegals. He voted with the radical left for taxpayer-funded sex change surgery. He even supports biological men in girls' bathrooms. Liberal Josh Turek, gone half the time, wrong the other half.
3: I'm Ashley Hinson, candidate for U.S. Senate, and I approve this message.
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1: This is the Midday Market Update on Iowa Ag Matters. I'm Mark Magnuson. 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Naomi, what's happening with the trade in the grains?
2: Well, it is a quiet day today with some very modest two-sided trading action as we wait for any fresh news regarding President Trump and President Xi. So right now, corn down 2 cents, beans down a nickel, wheat down a nickel, just very much some sideways short-term trading ranges, and hopefully we get some fresh news for trade and specifically ag trade today or tomorrow.
1: And Naomi, to that point, it seems like the kind of the common sentiment that I've heard is that we kind of know where we're headed with those Chinese buys of soybeans. The bigger question for this meeting as it relates to ag for a lot of people is that $17 billion in additional U.S. ag products that was brought up earlier this year. Would you agree with that?
2: I think that's a very fair statement. China is about half purchased of the 25 million metric tons of soybeans, well on their way to making good on that commitment. But keep in mind, China never actually out loud said yes to the $17 billion that the United States had said. I think it's estimated that they've purchased approximately somewhere between 4 and 5 billion bushels of additional ag product outside of soybeans. So what the market is hungry for is some concrete numbers of specifically volumes of hopefully corn, volumes of hopefully wheat or sorghum, cotton, maybe some of our protein content, and even dairy markets. So that's what we're waiting for. And that's what we're just waiting to see for what might happen. And that's why the grain markets are just steady on a perch, trying to know if we're going to get that fresh news quick or if we'll start to instead focus on harvest and harvest weather and things like that.
1: What's happening on the other side of the trade with the livestock market?
2: Well, it's quiet and two-sided trade action there as well. Hogs today, though, trading a little lower, about 80 to 100 points lower, while the live cattle trading 50 to 80 points higher. Feeders is about a buck higher. So it's just a very quiet, cautious day. We're also keeping an eye on headlines in the Middle East, of course, headlines in the Black Sea region. President Zelensky of Ukraine was trying to say that he was willing to come to the table for some sort of a negotiation, but it would have to wait to see, of course, if Russia would participate in that. So it's going to be one of those scenarios between today and tomorrow that the market is going to be searching for headlines.
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1: December corn is down 2 cents at 527. March corn down 2¾ at 540¾. November soybeans down 5¼ at 1312¾. January soybeans down 6½ at 1327¼. October soybean meal up 230 at 372.60. October soybean oil down 48 cents at 66.77. On the Merck, October live cattle down 55 cents at 220.38. October feeder cattle up $1.08 at $334.40. October lean hogs down 43 cents at $79.45. That was a check of the midday markets on Iowa Ag Matters. I'm Mark Magnuson.
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5: I'm Josh Turek. I was born an underdog. 21 surgeries by the age of 12. Spina bifida, caused by my dad's exposure to Agent Orange in Vietnam. Sitting in my wheelchair, 9 years old, watching the Olympics, I dreamed of winning gold for my country too. In 2016, I did just that.
6: Guess who on the left side? Josh Turek.
7: Council Bluffs, Iowa native.
5: 4 Paralympics, 2 golds. I was so proud to represent our country and Iowa all around the world. We won because we worked together as a team and cared about the name on the front of the jersey, not the back. That's what's missing in Washington. Both parties fight with each other and just look out for themselves. In the Senate, I will work with anyone to fight the corruption, clean up Washington, and make them work for us again. Because accountability matters. Listening to Iowans does too.
8: I'm Josh Turek, candidate for Senate, and I approve this message, paid for by Josh Turek for Iowa.
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12: Daytime highs approaching 67 today under overcast skies. Southeast winds 5 to 10 miles an hour. Lows dip down to about 54 tonight. Mainly cloudy skies expected. Chance of rain showers tomorrow. Daytime highs approaching 62. Highs around 64 Sunday with a chance for showers 64 Monday. I'm meteorologist Derek Hite on 104.7 KVIK. Right now, 66.
0: And that's it for me. I'll be back in again bright and early on Monday. I hope you have a great weekend. Bye.
13: And now, the moment you've all been waiting for, the topic no one can get enough of, the very thing everyone wants to talk about.
14: 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This crazy lady's out the crazy door.
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0: It's time for your news update. Filling in for Darren, I'm Janelle Halverson. Northeast Iowa Community College celebrated 6 decades of impact this month, raising more than $90,000 for student scholarships and college priorities during its 2026 Hall of Fame and fundraiser events on the Kelmer and Piasta campuses. The annual celebrations brought together 271 alumni, retirees, friends, and community members to honor 14 accomplished alumni and one outstanding retiree while raising funds to support the next generation of NICC students. Through event sponsorships, individual gifts, live auctions, and paddle races, donors turned the 2 evenings of recognition into a direct investment in the region's workforce and future leaders. This year's 15 Hall of Fame honorees represented various programs, professions, and eras across NICC's 60-year history. Honorees included early attendees from the college's founding years, as well as recent graduates now working in healthcare, agriculture, business, and public service. Proceeds from the events will provide student scholarships, strengthen academic programming, and offer the college financial flexibility to address emerging strategic priorities and critical student needs. Filling in for News Director Darren Swenson, I'm Janelle Halverson.
1: Fox News, I'm Tom Graham. President Trump and Chinese leader Xi Jinping wrapping up a 3-day visit today. Last night, a state dinner was held with several AI leaders in attendance.
2: Now, China's ambassador to the U.S. says both China and the United States have strong AI capabilities. They may have competition, but may cooperate even more. The right thing to do is to draw on each other's strengths, not guard against each other.
1: Fox's Peter Doocy at the White House. Pope Leo speaking in Paris alongside French President Emmanuel Macron, calling for the pursuit of peace instead of war.
3: Peace is not a balance of forces. It is built every day through dialogue and justice.
1: Now the Pope also warning that a paradise of machines could undermine humanity, raising apparent concerns about AI during a visit to France. America's
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2: Daytime highs approaching 67 today, under overcast skies, southeast winds 5 to 10 miles an hour. Lows dip down to about 54 tonight, mainly cloudy skies expected. Chance of rain showers tomorrow, daytime highs approaching 62. Highs around 64 Sunday, with a chance for showers 64 Monday. I'm meteorologist Derek Height on 104.7 KVIK. Right now, 66.

104.7 KVIK. Good afternoon. Happy Friday. We did have a Golden Words winner this morning. We'll find out who that was before 12:20.

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1: 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Exactly right. And yep. 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
1: 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What station just made you a winner here this morning?
2: Dave Eichen left.
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12: High temperatures reach up to 67 this afternoon under cloudy skies, southeasterly winds 8 to 15 miles an hour. Lows dip down to about 54 tonight, mainly cloudy skies expected. Sunshine mixed with clouds at times tomorrow. Chance of rain showers. High temperatures reach up to 62. I'm meteorologist Derek Hite on 104.7 KVIK. Right now, 68.

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0: 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Now, she should be able to do that now. I know she was having a little bit of trouble this week, and so I kind of had to talk with, have a talk with her, say, hey, Alexa, when people ask you to play KVIK, you got to do it. You should do it. Be nice. I think I got her strained out there. But hey, coming up tonight, 4 to 7, three-piece chicken dinner at the Fort Atkinson Community Center. Yeah, got Mike Rake's chicken, roasted potatoes, beans, bars, and milk, all my favorite things there. Just $17 for adults, $8 for kids 10 and under, and proceeds go towards the rendezvous expenses, which, by the way, Fort Atkinson Rendezvous is this weekend. Always a fun time there. So I want to get three-piece chicken dinner tonight, 4 to 7, Fort Atkinson Community Center. You can find more on that and other great events, go to kvikradio.com and go to the events and news section. 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
1: 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Sounds terrifying? Not to Nate Wellems. Wellems is the radical left's pick for attorney general. He never once prosecuted a criminal, and you can't trust him to keep Iowa safe. In the Iowa House, Wellems voted against mandatory monitoring for convicted sex offenders after release from prison. That's right. Wellems opposed requiring child molesters to wear electronic monitoring devices after they leave prison. Think about that. A convicted predator could move into your neighborhood, near schools, near your kids. And if Nate Wellems had his way, no one would know. No wonder Iowa law enforcement overwhelmingly opposes Wellems. Nate Wellems. Too liberal to keep Iowa safe. 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

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Well, not going to be seeing too much moonlight tonight or the next couple nights here, but you know what? You put a tortilla up in your window, kind of, you know, play pretend that way, I guess, right?

0: Dire Straits on KVIK 104.7. Yeah, we got football on the air tonight, of course. It wouldn't be Friday night without it. Right here at 104.7 Wanderlei East at Decorah, 7:30 tonight with Randy Everson and Ryan Hogan. KNEI 103.5 North Fayette Valley at Wycon, 7:30 tonight with Andy Sires and Evan O'Neill. The River has Kalamus Wheatland at Key High, 7 o'clock with Pat Wagner and Brad Wild. And over on the Hawk, 100.5 FM Dunkerton at Turkey Valley tonight, 7 o'clock with Darren Swenson. Also got, plenty of football on the air tomorrow right here on KVIK Bethlehem Academy and Mabel Canton, 1 o'clock tomorrow with Andy Sires. And on the LA Communications YouTube channel, Dover Iota at Caledonia, 2 o'clock with Greg and Jim Hoshe. Plus, your college football, too. Got the Iowa's big three teams here covered. Iowa is at Michigan on the Hawk. 100.5, 12:30 pregame, 2:30 kickoff. Same time there for the Cyclones. Yeah, hosting a Utah tomorrow on 103.5 KNEI. And Illinois State is at UNI on the River. 3 p.m. pregame, 4 o'clock kickoff. 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
1: Well, this is Iowa Ag Matters on the Iowa Agribusiness Radio Network. As we get into segment number two, brought to you by Torrington Livestock, I want to let you know about a big sale they have coming up on Monday. You can find that at torringtonlivestock.com for more information. Here is the continuation of Dustin's conversation with Iowa Ag Secretary Mike Nagg talking Choose Iowa and getting Choose Iowa food products into schools.
2: In other news, I know last week you had a big announcement for Choose Iowa and schools and things like that. To talk about how that's going to be into the local food, into the schools program is going to be going.
3: Yeah, Choose Iowa local food for schools has been a great initiative for us. We actually piloted it last year, and then based on the success of the pilot, I asked for the legislature to make that permanent, and we had it included in the Iowa Farm Act. So this is now the second year. Not a new concept. We didn't just come up with this year. This is something that was started last year, and that is that we're offering grants to schools to source food locally. And look, those school nutrition directors have a tough job. They are busy people. They have budgets to keep. They have they have to get a safe, nutritious meal on that lunch tray every single day. And what we're trying to do is create a little incentive for them to try to purchase locally, to get connected with a farm. And so we were able to grant some dollars to 125 public and private schools across the state of Iowa. Roughly, it comes out to about $1,600 per school, which they are required to match one-to-one. So $3,200 worth of purchasing power that goes to work buying local. We think it's great. You know, things like buying beef direct from farms, or pork. Certainly produce can be challenging because when school's in session versus when produce is in full production. But apples, yogurt, cheeses, those types of things, there is a tremendous opportunity to get more Iowa grown food in our schools. And this program is helping us do that. And while we also look at some bigger ways to have the school nutrition program buying more from farms direct. So really excited about this. And we were able to make that announcement here just recently.
2: And with that opportunity to have that, how do they go about getting to those things? Because, you know, schools obviously face budgets and knowing who they can buy from and all that. And what's the process for them to do that?
3: Yeah, it's really, you know, that we did learn something last year, which is you want to make that really simple, because the nutrition director is used to working with the distributor. And, you know, it's really challenging if they're trying to source from 5 or 6, 8 farms individually. That can be a lot of work. And so what we are doing this year is working with food hubs all across the state. The food hubs will actually source the food from the Choose Iowa members and be able to act a little more like a distributor that a school might be used to working with. But what we've found is that folks didn't even know, you know, the farms didn't necessarily know that the schools were even looking for these types of products or this quantity of product. The schools maybe didn't even know that something was being produced locally. And when you start to connect the dots and folks are working together and they see the benefit and they get a chance to work with the product and they love it, they're going to tend to want to do that again and again. We had some great success stories coming out of last year. And again, that was why we were confident in taking it to the legislature based on success last year, was to say, look, this worked. Let's do even more of it.
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6: Liberal Josh Turek doesn't bother showing up for work, missing votes more than half the time. Even worse, Turek thinks you don't care. Just listen.
7: I ended up missing about 50% of the votes in the Iowa legislature this year. I don't know if that necessarily matters to Iowans.
6: Doesn't matter?
7: I don't know if that necessarily matters to Iowans.
6: Turek skips work more than half the time, but still collected his full paycheck. Think that matters? There's more. Because the only thing worse than the votes Turek missed? The votes he took. Turek supported welfare benefits for illegal immigrants and amnesty for criminal illegals. He voted with the radical left for taxpayer-funded sex change surgery. He even supports biological men in girls' bathrooms. Liberal Josh Turek. Gone half the time, wrong the other half.
8: I'm Ashley Hinson, candidate for U.S. Senate, and I approve this message.
6: Paid for.
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12: Mainly cloudy this afternoon with daytime highs approaching 68. Southeast winds 5 to 10 miles an hour. Tonight, lows around 52. Chance for showers tomorrow, highs level off around 63, cloudy. Temps a bit below average Sunday and Monday, with highs from the mid-60s to the upper 60s. Chance of rain showers Sunday. I'm meteorologist Derek Hite on 104.7 KVIK. Right now, it's 68 degrees.

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1: Well, we are back on Iowa Ag Matters, and Mark, I got a chance to talk with some Iowa cattlemen out there in the central part of the state, talking about some of the policies and some of the challenges they've got with getting this herd rebuilt across much of the U.S. Mark has more.
2: Mark Magnuson for the Iowa Agribusiness Radio Network, and I'm here today with Chad Pasture and Wyatt Pasture, and we are at their farm near Mitchellville, just outside of Des Moines, and here today for some announcements from the Iowa Cattlemen's Association. And Chad, wanted to talk to you about what you think about this announcement here today and how this is going to help cattle farmers going forward as far as some of the priorities that were outlined by ICA today. And so, Wyatt, for the individual consumer that hears about, you know, the beef price at the grocery store, they're frustrated, but they don't probably see those things that are happening on the farm behind the scene and the reason why you wouldn't be rebuilding the herd. Do you get frustrated from your side when that happens and you're hearing these news stories and things that are said?
3: Yeah, 100%. I mean, the thing is people don't

0: the cattle producer is making money hand over fist when the market is good. Yes, you're having some obvious benefit there, but it's those input costs on the other side that they don't see that go into it that make the problems, correct?
1: Yes. The inputs, cash rent, pasture rent 5-6 years ago was 50-60 bucks in the southern half of Iowa. I don't know that you could rent pastures for 75 or 80. They're just not available. And the CRP programs are good, but some of that stuff should be left for grazing. It's a good balancing act that needs to be put into place.
0: So Wyatt, I'll ask you one more question here just to wrap things up today. At the end of the discussion here about these policy priorities, did emphasize, of course, we're still optimistic about the future and getting that cattle herd rebuilt. What's your kind of perspective on the optimistic side of looking forward and what can happen here with the state of Iowa kind of helping to lead the way in building the herd?
2: Well, I'm happy that I don't know if the other states are taking an initiative like the Idaho Cattlemen's are today, but, it makes me grateful that they are because, I mean, Iowa is a very, very large, yes, in row crop, but yes, we are very large in beef as well. But if you take both those aspects and take both of those type of economies and put them all into one, we can put them on paper and really sit down and figure out what we need to do to make the economic standpoint way better.
0: Well, once again, I want to thank you guys for taking some time to join me here today, Chad and Wyatt Pasture. Thanks so much for the time and have a great rest of the fall season and best of luck with your operation going forward.
1: Thank you.
3: Hi, my name is Ethan Smith, and I have been a certified crop advisor in Iowa for about 6 years. The Iowa CCA program is valuable to me because it helps keep me informed on new topics and research around the industry, including soils, insects, diseases, and much more. It's also a great way to network with others around the state and beyond. Iowa is known for its crops, and that's why we're here. To learn more about becoming a certified crop advisor, visit iowacca.org.
4: This is Iowa Ag Matters on the Iowa Agribusiness Radio Network. And Dustin, the National Farmers Union is opposing the proposed merger of Union Pacific and Norfolk Southern, urging the Surface Transportation Board to reject the deal. NFU argues that the merger would give a single railroad control of nearly half of U.S. rail traffic and further reduce competition. And that is, I think, right on the surface when you hear about a merger, that's the number one concern when it comes to agriculture is that lack of competition.
5: Yeah, and it's getting smaller across the board. I mean, Union Pacific controls a lot of coast-to-coast traffic up and to the about the Chicago area. And then from there, it's CSX and Norfolk Southern. And so to get that big of a operating line for the Union Pacific to control that much territory coast-to-coast, that's similar to basically like Canadian Pacific getting a hold of Kansas City Southern. And so, you're having one company pretty well controlling a lion's share of what's going through north to south. And now you're going to have another company that wants to control a lion's share moving east to west. That's going to knock down your class one railroads quite a bit. And you're not going to have that competition. And you're going to be in the hands of three or four companies. And that's about it. And so there's understandable wariness here with that. More Iowa Ag Matters in a moment.
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4: 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Thanks for joining us here today on the show and join us again next week. Thank you to Riley. Thank you to Dustin. 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
7: Convicted child molester released from prison and just disappears. Sounds terrifying? Not to Nate Wellems. Wellems is the radical left's pick for attorney general. He never once prosecuted a criminal, and you can't trust him to keep Iowa safe. In the Iowa House, Wellems voted against mandatory monitoring for convicted sex offenders after release from prison. That's right. Wellems opposed requiring child molesters to wear electronic monitoring devices after they leave prison. Think about that. A convicted predator could move into your neighborhood, near schools, near your kids.

0: It's. And if Nate Willems had his way, no one would know. No wonder Iowa law enforcement overwhelmingly opposes Willems. Nate Willems. Too liberal to keep Iowa safe. Paid for by Bird for Iowa.
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Well, the last Friday in September, that is kind of crazy, but, you know, time marches on, I guess. Hey, maybe you're doing some fall cleaning. Well, you know, got some TVs, your computer monitors, other appliances, basically electronics and scrap metal. We want to keep that out of the landfill. So what you can do tomorrow, 8 to 11, take it out to the Winnesee County Recycling Center there in the Freeport Industrial Park, and electronic and scrap metal recycling day. 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You can find more info on that and other events. 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

0: 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Get coverage of the Hollywood Casino 400 from the Kansas Speedway. That begins at 1 o'clock, coming up here on Sunday. And, of course, you want to get signed up at the Pick a Winner contest. 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Put your name in the Pick a Winner box. And if you happen to qualify that week, you get to call on Friday morning, right around sports time there, and to make a pick for the weekend's upcoming NASCAR Cup Series race. So not, you know, really too much skill required, just to kind of who you think who's going to win. Kind of the name of the contest there, Pick a Winner. And then if you do happen to pick a winner, you're in the running to win a $750 gift certificate from Jim's Appliance and JW Kitchens in Decorah.
1: Well, we're going to get back into the marketplace and looking at the livestock side of things. Cattle have been mixed here throughout most of the morning. Hogs still trying to find a little bit of footing here and just not having any luck. Matt Bennett of AgMarket.net rejoining Mark Magnuson now to talk about that side of the marketplace.
2: What's happening on the livestock side of the trade?
3: Yeah, I mean, you look at fats. Fats aren't doing much. They're actually really quiet. You look over at feeders, though, and, you know, we're up a couple bucks. And so, you know, with corn being lower, I do think that that's probably offering some support to the feeder market. That's where my biggest concern is, though. I mean, that's where I'm most concerned and scared, I guess, for, you know, some of these feedlots is buying these feeders in the real world. They're still quite expensive. We know that. And unfortunately, whenever you're buying feeders and unless you're walking that corn off the farm, you know, by feeding those cattle, man, I really have a hard time finding black ink. So that's where my biggest concern is right now. Definitely stepping out on a limb of faith buying these feeders in here.
2: And Matt, in your opinion, why has it been such a tough slog for the hogs recently trying to get anything going?
3: Well, I think that, you know, you look over at cattle and you're not getting that support that we'd had for quite some time. You know, the substitution effect isn't near as big of a deal. Maybe the driving the consumer maybe to eat more pork whenever beef prices have finally backed off here over the last several weeks. And so, you know, that's part of it. Clearly, I think. Anytime that the cattle market is surging in new highs and continuing to make them, you know, you looked over at hogs, you know, and you saw some triple digit numbers and hogs were just rolling right along. But without the lack of that support, it's pretty tough to get super excited. I think part of the issue, of course, from a global standpoint is just the appetite in China, you know, has not continued to just grow precipitously like we'd seen for several years in a row.
2: Matt Bennett, AgMarket.net. Head to AgMarket.net for all of the marketing information and resources for the team. 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
2: Coming up next, I will wrap up my conversation with Chad and Wyatt Pasture of Central Iowa. They are cattle farmers here just outside of Des Moines, and they will tell us more about the state of the current cattle situation here on Iowa Ag Matters.
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9: Mainly cloudy this afternoon with daytime highs approaching 68. Southeast winds 5 to 10 miles an hour. Tonight, lows around 52. Chance for showers tomorrow, highs level off around 63. Cloudy. Temps a bit below average Sunday and Monday with highs from the mid-60s to the upper 60s. Chance of rain showers Sunday. I'm meteorologist Derek Hite on 104.7 KVIK. Right now, it's 68 degrees.

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1: 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By the way, who's this?
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1: 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And yep. Where are you calling from, Al?
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104.7 KVIK. Well, today is Math Storytelling Day. I'm trying to think of what that would be. The only thing I can think of is, when I was back in school, I wouldn't get my math homework done, so I kind of have to, tell a story, kind of make something up about what happened there, Dog ate my homework.

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8: mainly cloudy this afternoon with daytime highs approaching 68. Southeast winds 5 to 10 miles an hour. Tonight, lows around 52. Chance for showers tomorrow, highs level off around 63, cloudy. Temps a bit below average Sunday and Monday with highs from the mid-60s to the upper 60s. Chance of rain showers Sunday. I'm meteorologist Derek Hite on 104.7 KVIK. Right now, it's 68 degrees.

0: News, I'm Tom Graham. President Trump and Chinese leader Xi Jinping wrapping up a three-day visit today.
1: President Trump and the First Lady greeted Xi Jinping and his wife for tea on the final day of this high-stakes state visit.
2: I think we've made tremendous strides.
1: Before departing Washington, Xi visited the National Archives with President Trump to view text of U.S. democracy and artifacts of the U.S.-China relationship.
0: Fox's Jared Halperin there. Millions along the East Coast dealing with Mother Nature's wrath, a nor'easter targeting several states into the weekend from Mid-Atlantic to New England.
3: This means at least four high tide cycles of coastal flooding. Winds could gust over 60 miles an hour, knocking out power. And there will be major disruptions at the area airports.
0: That's Fox Weather's Mike Seidel on New York's Long Island. 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
7: 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At 10 a.m., there's a pancake breakfast. 11 a.m., screening of Jackpot, America's biggest lotto scam, featuring Northeast Iowa's own Rob Sand, the boy next door who grew up with us and caught the crooks. 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He's just one of us. Hey, live Zoom talkbacks with director Terry Rich and Days of Our Lives star Teo Pinglis, Tony DeMira. We'll be zooming in too. Dinner is at 6 p.m. Saturday night, plus live music and theater with Mike Maccabee and me in a new musical I wrote. 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

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Hey, catch the Friday night tailgate tonight with Darren Swenson at 6 o'clock on the river. 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

0: 65 in downtown Aquarion, KPIK 104.7. 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
1: This is the closing market report for Friday on the Iowa Agribusiness Radio Network, brought to you by Torrington Livestock. 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I'm Riley Smith. On the phone with Bill Moore of Price Futures Group as we wrap up another day in the ag marketplace. Bill, what have we seen going on in the grain and livestock markets as we end off this week?
2: Wild day so far. Started out way in the red, really double digits across the board in the red, corn, wheat, and beans. But right now they've had a big recovery. Corn's up half a cent, beans are up 2, and the wheat's down 3. And they were both down double digits. A lot of negative news overnight to push the markets lower. Lack of actionable news from the summit. No news is bad news. We're looking for additional announcements of purchases by China, maybe corn and wheat. Didn't happen. Market is disappointed in that. They were calling it a buyer's strike. Also, there's rumors to, or discussions to reopen the Strait of Hormuz. That pressured the market. Dollar has been very strong. With these higher interest rates, the dollar's going higher. That's put pressure on the grains.
1: That again was Bill Moore of Price Futures Group. Let's look at the numbers next. This Monday, September 28th at Torrington Livestock Markets in Torrington, Wyoming, we will be having an early bird bred cow special. With 1,000 head on the books today and consignments still coming in. 500 bred heifers featuring 270 of the Ochsner Roth AI bred Black Angus heifers and many others from reputable producers that are AI'd and ultrasounded for tight calving windows. 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December corn up 3/4 of a cent at 5.28¼. March corn up 0.5 cent at 5.42 even. November soybeans up 1.5 at 13.19 even. January beans up 0.5 cent at 13.32½. October soybean meal down 2.20 at 3.73.90. October soybean oil up 33 cents at 67.26. On the Merck, October live cattle down 20 cents at 218.88. October feeders up 3.18 at 334.93. October lean hogs down 98 cents at 78.23. October pork cutout unchanged at 107.28. That's been a check of the closing markets here on the Iowa Agribusiness Radio Network. I'm Riley Smith reporting.
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11: Mainly cloudy this afternoon with daytime highs approaching 68. Southeast winds 5 to 10 miles an hour. Tonight, lows around 52. Chance for showers tomorrow, highs level off around 63. Cloudy. Temps a bit below average Sunday and Monday with highs from the mid-60s to the upper 60s. Chance of rain showers Sunday. I'm meteorologist Derek Height on 104.7 KVIK. Right now, 70.
0: 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I'm going to thank the Winnesheek County Fair

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1: 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Exactly right. And yep. 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
6: 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Sounds terrifying? Not to Nate Wellems. Wellems is the radical left's pick for attorney general. 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That's right. 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Think about that. 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And if Nate Wellems had his way, no one would know. No wonder Iowa law enforcement overwhelmingly opposes Wellems. Nate Wellems. Too liberal to keep Iowa safe. 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
7: Mainly cloudy this afternoon with daytime highs approaching 68. Southeast winds 5 to 10 miles an hour. Tonight, lows around 52. Chance for showers tomorrow, highs level off around 63. Cloudy. Temps a bit below average Sunday and Monday with highs from the mid-60s to the upper 60s. Chance of rain showers Sunday. I'm meteorologist Derek Kite on 104.7 KVIK. Currently, it's 68 degrees.

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1: News. I'm John Saucier. President Trump's state visit for Chinese president is coming to an end today at the White House. Speaking through translation, President Xi of China talks about strengthening the relationship between the United States and China.
2: When the president visited China in May, we agreed on the vision of building a constructive China-U.S. relationship of strategic stability. This time, we've agreed to add new substance to it.
1: The two leaders held talks about the Middle East, tariffs, AI, among other subjects. A strong nor'easter should bring flooding and high winds in New York City area this weekend. Nassau County Executive Bruce Blakeman speaking on Long Island, New York.
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4: Hi, this is Katie O'Regan. 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It starts Friday and continues all day Saturday. At 10 a.m., there's a pancake breakfast. 11 a.m., screening of Jackpot, America's biggest lotto scam, featuring Northeast Iowa's own Rob Sand, the boy next door who grew up with us and caught the crooks. No matter your politics, all are welcome. He's just one of us. Hey, live Zoom talkbacks with director Terry Rich and Days of Our Lives star Teo Pinglis, Tony DeMira. We'll be zooming in too. Dinner is at 6 p.m. Saturday night, plus live music and theater with Mike Maccabee and me in a new musical I wrote. 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
0: Well, I see an email from the chef at the staff, Susie Wiles, warning the White House workers about leaks to the press. Have been leaked from the chef.
5: Why do we care if there's leaks from the... Well, I guess I would care if they were taking a leak.
0: They don't want to spoil. No, this is leaks as to what the menu is going to be. They want a surprise, I guess.
5: This is what we're talking about now. 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
0: No more leaks at the White House.
5: I just hate it. 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

Ed Manatire from KBIK 104.7. It is time to come together. Yeah, it's almost the weekend. Come together. 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

0: Blondie from KVIK 104.7. So weekend weather looks all right. Today's probably the nicer day. The weekend might get a little wetter, but yeah, later on tomorrow, into tomorrow night, lingering into Sunday, looks like it might get a little wet here in the tri-states, northeast Iowa. 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
8: Convicted child molester released from prison and just disappears. Sounds terrifying? Not to Nate Wellems. Wellems is the radical left's pick for attorney general. He never once prosecuted a criminal, and you can't trust him to keep Iowa safe. In the Iowa House, Wellems voted against mandatory monitoring for convicted sex offenders after release from prison. That's right. Wellems opposed requiring child molesters to wear electronic monitoring devices after they leave prison. Think about that. A convicted predator could move into your neighborhood, near schools, near your kids. And if Nate Wellems had his way, no one would know. No wonder Iowa law enforcement overwhelmingly opposes Wellems. Nate Wellems. Too liberal to keep Iowa safe. 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
10: Mainly cloudy this afternoon with daytime highs approaching 68. Southeast winds 5 to 10 miles an hour. Tonight, lows around 52. Chance for showers tomorrow, highs level off around 63. Cloudy. Temps a bit below average Sunday and Monday with highs from the mid-60s to the upper 60s. Chance of rain showers Sunday. I'm meteorologist Derek Hite on 104.7 KVIK. Right now, 70.

0: Duran Duran on KBIK 104.7. Make sure you get over to the Open House Olympics sometime tomorrow between, well, the Olympics are going 11 to 2 at Iron Hill Harley-Davidson. We will be there broadcasting live 11 to 1 tomorrow at Iron Hill. Yeah, for the Passport to Paradise, getting you signed up and on your way to becoming a qualifier for that trip for two to Playa del Carmen. We'll be drawing for on October 15. And again, we'll be there 11 to 1 at Iron Hill in Waukon for their Open House Olympics, where they got free food and beer and door prizes and lots of fun tomorrow.
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0: KBIK 104.7 Stones right there. I'm Joe Casper. Looks like Starbucks, well, they don't do this very often. Starbucks is closing 250 underperforming locations in North America. 250 stores closing. Yeah, if you, I guess if you go to your favorite Starbucks and find out that it's closed, just, you know, turn around, walk across the street, and go to the other one.
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2: The Boston Red Sox clinched the 5 spot in the American League with a 4-3 win over the Cubs today at Fenway in Game 1 of a doubleheader. That means the Red Sox will face the Yankees next week in the wild card series in the American League. Cubs right now a half game ahead of the Phillies for the final wild card. By dropping that game today, Cubs and Red Sox are going to play at 5:35 Eastern. Yankees, by the way, just about to get underway with the Orioles. 49ers defensive end Nick Bosa is going to miss Sunday's game against the Cardinals because of a calf strain. Giants quarterback Jackson Dart had surgery on his knee today. While there's no practice for Bears quarterback Caleb Williams or Tyson Bagent, as Case Keenum took first-team reps. The Commanders will be without quarterback Jaden Daniels against the Seahawks on Sunday, but multiple reports say the team considers it a week-to-week injury, and Adam Peters told the Sports Junkies in Washington, D.C., surgery is not on the table, and there have been no talks of IR. Texans ruled out wide receiver Nico Collins against the Colts. Puka Nacua doubtful for the Rams to face the Broncos.
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5: 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Hey, live Zoom talkbacks with director Terry Rich and Days of Our Lives star Teo Pinglis, Tony DeMira, we'll be zooming into. 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
9: Lows dip down to about 52 tonight under partly cloudy skies, southeasterly winds around 5 miles an hour. Chance of rain showers tomorrow. Daytime highs approaching 63. Cloudy skies expected. Slight chance of rain showers tomorrow night. Lows dip down to about 56. Cloudy skies expected. I'm meteorologist Derek Hite on 104.7 KVIK. Currently, it's 68 degrees.

0: News. I'm Carmen Roberts. The Supreme Court allows the Trump administration to use expanded federal data to verify voters' citizenship for now.
1: A lower court had put the program on hold, finding it could violate privacy rights and wrongly remove voters from voting rolls. And it's unclear if the Supreme Court decision will impact the upcoming midterms, since existing law prevents most states from purging voter rolls within 90 days of an election.
0: Fox's Jared Halperin. Chinese President Xi wraps up a state visit in Washington with an invitation. Speaking through a translator at the White House, he said,
2: "I do welcome you, Mr. President and the First Lady, to visit China."
3: "Well, thank you very much. We will. And we'll be speaking a lot."
0: President Trump says they made great strides for both countries. America's listening to Fox News.
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2: 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And if Nate Wellems had his way, no one would know. No wonder Iowa law enforcement overwhelmingly opposes Wellems. Nate Wellems. Too liberal to keep Iowa safe. 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

0: It's Journey in KBIK 104.7. I'm Joe Casper. Yeah, we got Friday Night Football across LA communication stations on the air tonight. We've got the North Fayette Valley at Waukon game. 7:30 kickoff. 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
2: The NASCAR Cup Series will visit the mile-and-a-half Kansas Speedway for the second time this season with this Sunday's Hollywood Casino 400, a track that has produced a lot of excitement in recent years and has asphalt that has aged enough to provide drivers plenty of room to make passes on the track, according to Chase driver Daniel Suarez.
9: You have options. It's a racetrack that obviously you can run bottom, you can run middle, very fast, especially in qualifying. It has gained quite a bit of character. You know, there is a couple of bumps.
2: And congratulations to Daniel and wife Julia on the arrival of their son Otto this week. In Kansas, practice and qualifying is set for tomorrow morning at 10 a.m. Eastern Time. I'm Kyle Rickey. This is NASCAR Hot Pass on the Motor Racing Network.
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11: Lows dip down to about 52 tonight under partly cloudy skies, southeasterly winds around 5 miles an hour. Chance of rain showers tomorrow, daytime highs approaching 63, cloudy skies expected. Slight chance of rain showers tomorrow night, lows dip down to about 56, cloudy skies expected. I'm meteorologist Eric Height on 104.7 KVIK. Currently, it's 68 degrees.

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Hey, it's World Pharmacist Day. Thank you to the pharmacists. Keeping us pumped full of drugs, I guess, and keeping us alive. In order to celebrate, you'll need to give your first and last name and date of birth, okay?

0: Talking Heads on KBIK 104.7. Hey, we are closing in on the weekend here. 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

0: 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All right. 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
13: Lows dip down to about 52 tonight under partly cloudy skies, southeasterly winds around 5 miles an hour.
14: Chance of rain showers tomorrow.
13: Daytime highs approaching 63. Cloudy skies expected.
14: Slight chance of rain showers tomorrow night.
13: Lows dip down to about 56. Cloudy skies expected.
15: I'm meteorologist Eric Height on 104.7 KVIK. Currently, it's 68 degrees.
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4: I got and had my ears open. Some thoughts from golfers when they're in the clubhouse there. And,
3: oh, boy.
4: And Elvis.
3: I know this, Drew. I can imagine what some of those thoughts were.
4: Okay. Why is it called a sand trap? The sand trap is supposed to be there, but it should be called a ball trap. I think they were right. They were... Should it be a sand trap or
3: deep
4: should it be a ball trap?
3: Thoughts with the golfers on Men's Day.
4: Remember, if I throw this club, my game will get better.
3: Oh, yeah?
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3: Yeah, it's possible.
4: And they call it golf because all other four-letter words were taken.
3: Yeah.
4: Mm-hmm. You know, and just let you know, highest score doesn't win.
3: No.
4: Okay, highest score doesn't win.
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1: It's time for your news update. Filling in for Darren, I'm Janelle Halverson. Northeast Iowa Community College celebrated 6 decades of impact this month, raising more than $90,000 for student scholarships and college priorities during its 2026 Hall of Fame and fundraiser events on the Kelmer and Piasta campuses. The annual celebrations brought together 271 alumni, retirees, friends, and community members to honor 14 accomplished alumni and one outstanding retiree while raising funds to support the next generation of NICC students. Through event sponsorships, individual gifts, live auctions, and paddle races, donors turned the 2 evenings of recognition into a direct investment in the region's workforce and future leaders. This year's 15 Hall of Fame honorees represented various programs, professions, and eras across NICC's 60-year history. Honorees included early attendees from the college's founding years, as well as recent graduates now working in healthcare, agriculture, business, and public service. Proceeds from the events will provide student scholarships, strengthen academic programming, and offer the college financial flexibility to address emerging strategic priorities and critical student needs. Filling in for News Director Darren Swenson, I'm Janelle Halverson. 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A massive Christian burial for Sharon Ann Costello will be held tomorrow at 10 a.m. at Immaculate Conception Catholic Church in Lansing. Visitation for Sharon Ann Costello will be held until 7 o'clock this evening at the church. A funeral luncheon for Dwight Holzer, age 66, will be held tomorrow from noon to 3 p.m. at the Odd Fellows in Decorah. Helms Funeral Home is handling arrangements for Dwight Holzer. A visitation for Sally Ann Swenson, age 64, of Mabel will be held on Sunday from noon to 3 p.m. at the Mabel Community Center in Mabel. A funeral service will be held immediately following the visitation at the community center for Sally Swenson. The Mengus Funeral Home is assisting the family. A celebration of life for Diane Wilchin, age 80, of Kelmer, will be held on Sunday from 2 to 5 p.m. at the South Wind Golf and Country Club in Kelmer. The Helms Funeral Home is handling arrangements for Diane Wilchin. A celebration of life for Darlene Esther Franks, age 97, formerly of Hawkeye, will be held on Saturday, October 3rd at Trinity Lutheran Church, Hawkeye. A visitation for Darlene Franks will be held from 10 until time of service at the church. It's time for a look at your national news headlines with Fox News. 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
2: News, I'm John Saucier. President Trump's state visit for Chinese President Xi Jinping coming to an end today. So, Mr. Trump, how did the meetings go?
3: I think our farmers are going to be very happy. A lot of very positive things happened.
2: Well, President Xi thanking President Trump for the hospitality.
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1: Good afternoon from Riser Financial Services. This is the closing market report for Friday, September 25th. The Dow Jones Industrial Average was up 479 points today, closing at 51,829. The S&P 500 was up 39 points today, closing at 7,743. And the NASDAQ was up 129 points, closing at 27,069. The following are some stocks of local interest. Alliant Energy was up 29 cents per share, closing at $63.60. Donaldson's was up 81 cents per share, closing at $87.41. Marriott was up 52 cents per share, closing at $352.03. Pepsi was up 48 cents per share, closing at $128.63. Standard Black & Decker was up $1.23 per share, closing at $91.40. UPS was up $1.91 per share, closing at $93.96. And Walmart was up 39 cents per share, closing at $107.98. 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

Yay, we made it to the weekend. 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All the good stuff from the 70s and 80s and more, getting you into it. REO is on the way. Here's Foreigner, KBIK.

0: R-E-O. 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More where that came from, I promise you that. Fleetwood Mac, Huey Lewis in the news, and more coming up. 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
11: Lows dip down to about 52 tonight under partly cloudy skies, southeasterly winds around 5 miles an hour. Chance of rain showers tomorrow. Daytime highs approaching 63. Cloudy skies expected. Slight chance of rain showers tomorrow night. Lows dip down to about 56. Cloudy skies expected. I'm meteorologist Derek Hite on 104.7 KVIK. Currently, it's 68 degrees.

0: KBIK 104.7 with Huey Lewis in the news. I'm Joe Casper. Baseball history was made this week in Baltimore. Yes, identical twins, Austin and Tyler Jones, became the first pair of identical twin umpires to work the same major league game. Yeah, very cool. I would imagine for the managers, a little confusing. They had no idea which one to kick dirt at, probably.
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0: One of my favorite, absolute favorite Prince songs. 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
4: I ended up missing about 50% of the votes in the Iowa legislature this year. 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
3: 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The votes he took. Turek supported welfare benefits for illegal immigrants and amnesty for criminal illegals. He voted with the radical left for taxpayer-funded sex change surgery. He even supports biological men in girls' bathrooms. Liberal Josh Turek. Gone half the time. Wrong the other half.
5: I'm Ashley Hinson, candidate for U.S. Senate, and I approve this message.
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9: Lows dip down to about 52 tonight under partly cloudy skies, southeasterly winds around 5 miles an hour. Chance of rain showers tomorrow, daytime highs approaching 63, cloudy skies expected. Slight chance of rain showers tomorrow night, lows dip down to about 56, cloudy skies expected. I'm meteorologist Eric Height on 104.7 KVIK. Currently, it's 68 degrees.

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2: Fox News, I'm Tom Rigotti. Chinese President Xi Jinping is on his way home after a two-day state visit and meetings with President Trump. Fox Business Network's Edward Lawrence reports.
3: A U.S. official is telling us that they talked about the economy, trade, AI, and cooperation on a number of issues. Here's the president.
4: We had a great meeting. We had a really great meeting. Great for everybody. Great for the farmers. Great for everybody.
2: The Chinese Foreign Ministry now says they've reached a trade agreement with the U.S., but the White House has yet to comment further on the meeting. The Senate voted but wasn't able to pass the Ratepayers Protection Act, despite concerns over the construction of data centers for AI and increasing energy costs.
5: Democrats say they want to bring down costs, but they recently blocked the Ratepayer Protection Act. It makes tech companies pay extra costs tied to data centers.
2: That's Fox's Chad Pergam. 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

0: Yeah, some guys have all the luck. 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Kickoff around 7:30 as the Vikings are hosting Waterloo East. And Josie Jewell going to be the honorary captain tonight, so make sure you head to the ball game or listen to it right here on KVIK 104.7. 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
6: Lows dip down to about 52 tonight under partly cloudy skies, southeasterly winds around 5 miles an hour. Chance of rain showers tomorrow, daytime highs approaching 63, cloudy skies expected. Slight chance of rain showers tomorrow night, lows dip down to about 56, cloudy skies expected. I'm meteorologist Eric Hite on 104.7 KVIK. Right now, 66.
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7: Lows dip down to about 52 tonight under partly cloudy skies, southeasterly winds around 5 miles an hour. Chance of rain showers tomorrow, daytime highs approaching 63, cloudy skies expected. Slight chance of rain showers tomorrow night, lows dip down to about 56, cloudy skies expected. I'm meteorologist Eric Height on 104.7 KVIK. Right now, it's 64 degrees.

While you're at work or on the road or whatever you're doing, Dimitri Ellis will keep you company from noon to 3, Monday through Friday, right here on Classic Hits 104.7 KVIK.